0: with their children earlier this month. Three were arrested and charged by police. The federal social services minister, Tanya Plibersek, says the latest group of travellers could face the same fate.
1: If there are any crimes that they're accused of, they'll be taken into custody and treated with the full force of the law.
0: A lawyer for some of the 11 Australians among a group of activists who were intercepted at sea by Israel says they were treated appallingly. The group, who were part of a protest flotilla against Israel's ongoing occupation of Gaza, have now all been deported. Human rights lawyer Greg Barnes, who's representing some of the Australians, says he'll speak with his clients about their options for future action.
2: Well, what we've been hearing is that there has been violence, that they were treated appallingly. We've seen the footage of it. It's there to see. They were certainly not treated in accordance with international and national standards and human rights standards.
0: Queensland Premier David Crisafulli says he wants federal police to prioritise a probe into his under-fire former Olympics minister. With the details, here's Jack Mackay.
3: The Australian Electoral Commission has referred Tim Mander to federal police amid questions about his enrolment status. Mr Mander, who represents the electorate of Everton on Brisbane's north side, insists he has always followed the rules. He has stood aside from cabinet until the matter is resolved. Premier David Crisafulli says federal police should deal with the issue quickly.
4: Sure, they'd prioritise that.
3: Tourism Minister Andrew Powell has taken over Mr Mander's ministerial duties of sport and the 2032 Games.
0: Northern Territory Health Minister Steve Edgington says he expects a diphtheria outbreak in Northern Australia to continue to grow. Some 230 cases have been reported so far this year, mainly in the Northern Territory, but also in Western Australia, South Australia and Queensland. Mr Edgington says they're working to get more people vaccinated against the illness as quickly as possible.
5: We have a pop-up clinic in Alice Springs. We've set up clinics in Katherine, Darwin and Palmerston.
0: Also in the headlines today, Mexican-themed fast food chain Guzman y Gomez has announced an end to its expansion into the United States. Guzman says Australia remains its core focus. And Australian tennis player Alex de Minaur is set for a potential quarterfinal meeting with Novak Djokovic after the draw for the French Open was unveiled earlier this morning. That's the news for now, right around Australia or the world. If you're streaming online, this is Triple J.

DMA's Heaton Park from their upcoming self-titled record, album number 5, on its way to you very soon. What's it looking like where you are? I'm looking out the window and it is grey. It is cloudy. I've certainly ramped up. I was feeling a little bit snoozy this morning and then I had a coffee. I played out already the first F of Friday, which was Britney Spears' Toxic, and I'm feeling good. How are you feeling? What's it looking like outside where you are? 0439757555. And more than anything, what do you need to hear to F off this goddamn Friday? That's what it is. Two more people are going to bring their tracks to you. The songs that make them dance, make them move, get them up. That's coming up. Hey, right here, Underscores, one of my favorite albums released this year. It's called You. This is Body Feeling on Triple J.

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1: Hey party people, it's Caitlin Crabb here, and we've got a massive one coming up on the Friday Mix this week. Because local legend Ben Jerrins is jumping on the decks. He'll be pumping up the energy with plenty of turbo bass and UKG sounds to get you warmed up for his upcoming Australian headline tour. So turn your subs up and

Bad Greatest Sunshine on Triple J. Sending that one out to Matt in Melbourne. You said Melbourne is bright and sunny this morning and I'm driving down a tree-lined road and the trees are all autumn colours. Oh, painting a picture. And Bad Greatest wanted to take that with you wherever you are. A little bit of sunshine in your pocket featuring Zira on the vocals there. Before that, different, a little closer, music out of Germany. And we had Becca Hatch, our very own, on Garden Bang Goes the Drum. Very soon, I'm going to play out an F Off Friday track. And the thing is, this person is requesting it on behalf of their coworker, which is something you can do. If you want to send a song out to someone, now could be the time to do it right here on the F Off Friday. Just text me, 0439 757 555, who you are, where you're from, and the track you want to hear. Am I sick?

0: John Summer, Lights Go Out on Triple J. Claws from Maya in there too. And we started off with Sly Withers. Tentacle Terry in Nowra, what's going on?
1: Hey, hey, hey, what's happening? Are we ready till Friday to F off?
0: Absolutely. Why do we call you Tentacle Terry?
1: Well, my work colleague, Nicole, we have a lot of fun listening to Triple J at work. And one of the things we need to do for security measures when we leave our desk is to lock our screens. My work friend, Nicole, sometimes forgets to lock her screen. And Tentacle Terry gets his tentacles out, hits the calculator key.

0: and reverse it.
1: Yes, Nicole. Yeah. I'm loving all these nicknames. This is so great. I want to work with you guys. I feel like I already do if you've got the radio on. Well, let's do it. Tentacle Terry and Nicole, we are sending this one out to you. I'm going to give it a language warning just in case. Drop it, reverse it.
2: F*** off Friday.

on the text line. Ooh, Lucy, good thing I'm working from home so I can dance to this one. Oh, yes, that one brought to you by Tentacle Terry and Nicole in Nowra, wanting to play that one out to get them hyped for the weekend, hyped for the workday. And I've got one last slot on the way for you for the F Off Friday. If there is something that you want to hear...

the time to text me. I'm going to keep bringing the energy. You've got North Lane on the way. Brand new music from Gracie Abrams. It's been a week since we got the first track from her upcoming record, Daughter from Hell. And right here, this is Harry Hayes, Sydney producer. I did you wrong.

No Flame there with Evian, and before it you had Gracie Abrams, Hit the Wall, coming off her record Daughter from Hell. Is she acknowledging that? Is she the daughter from hell? Is her sister the daughter from hell? Imagine that. You are the daughter from hell. I am Lucy Smith. This is Triple J Mornings. Great to be with you on your Friday. I am feeling your energy on 0439 757 555. I played a track from Harry Hayes at the very top with I Did You Wrong. Someone texting in, tune, you go, Glen Coco, a.k.a. Harry Hayes. A phrase I haven't heard in a minute. You go, Glen Coco. Loving the support. Hey, right here, Kobe D. It is the anthem for the football season. It's called Aim for the Stars. It's got a language warning. Girl in Red, coming up.

0: If you live out in the country or in a small town, is it hard to date? Maybe everyone knows everyone's business, or there's nowhere to actually go out, or maybe there's just no people to meet. 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Plus,
1: 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You know, the stats would show that. 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

In all caps on the text line, girl, I'm shaking ass writing my thesis. You're the best. You're the best, okay? Get a doll who can do both. Aki Waters right there with Molly on Triple J. We had Girl in Red, Serotonin, and the latest from Kobe D at the very top. Oof. It's Friday. I'm feeling it. An hour left with you here on Triple J Mornings. That means one more F Off Friday tune. If it's you, text me. Right now, X Club, it's going to get you to the 11 a.m. headlines. 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

0: Hey, John James with Triple J News. The father of one of the Australians on board an aid flotilla intercepted by the Israeli government claims the local ambassador is lying about the treatments of the activists. A video emerged of Government Minister Itamar Ben-Gvir taunting dozens of people in custody. The Israeli ambassador to Australia claims that no one was harmed. Patrick Kayser's daughter was one of 11 Australians on board the Gaza aid flotilla who've now been deported to Turkey. He says his daughter was subject to beatings and humiliation and has been left traumatised.
1: My daughter was punched. She was kicked. She had her head repeatedly slammed into the ground. She was strip searched every time they moved. They humiliated her.
0: Minister for Social Services Tanya Plibersek says there's no need for a royal commission into femicide because the domestic, family and sexual violence sector already knows what changes are needed. The government has opened consultation on the next phase of its national plan to end violence against women. Ms. Plibersek says there's already more than 1,000 recommendations from recent royal commissions and inquiries that the government is working to implement.
2: I understand the calls for a royal commission are about how huge this problem is and how serious this problem is, but we've identified the problem now. We need sustained action on delivering on the things that frontline workers continue to tell us we need to do better on.
0: Elsewhere this morning, senior executives at Snowy Hydro were paid more than $1 million in bonuses a month before they revealed that costs for Snowy 2.0 had further blown out. Jake Evans has the details.
3: The renewables mega project Snowy 2.0 is running $10 billion over budget, and the company announced last year it is expected to blow out beyond even that. But its board still determined to award $1.2 million in bonus pay to senior leaders, including $323,000 for Chief Executive Dennis Barnes, to be paid on top of his $1.7 million salary. The company says while Snowy 2.0 targets and other operational targets were missed, customer satisfaction, safety and culture targets had been met. The finance minister said pay was set independently of government.
0: Also in the headlines today, Kalgoorlie has been struck by at least two mild earthquakes on the town's northwestern outskirts. A 2.5 magnitude quake was reported around 10 to 6 last night, followed by a 3.4 magnitude one at 5:30 this morning. And just briefly, the Adelaide 36ers basketball club has a new head coach. Trevor Gleeson is replacing Mike Wells, who's left suddenly for family reasons. That's the news for now. Right around Australia or the world, if you're streaming online, this is Triple J.

so good. Troye Sivan, Rush. We're going to do a big old throwback very soon. I've got one of the new ones from Egoism on the way as well. Great Sydney act. Let's start here. Anima, Joji. It's beautiful.

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1: Oh my goodness gracious, Concetta. It's a big old week on Breakfast. It all kicks off on Monday. We're chatting to the big dog himself, Hunnam and Guy.
2: Then on Tuesday, we'll be speaking to one of our favourite girlies, Juvelu.
1: Cannot wait for that. Plus, you know that it has been Unearthed High season, and this week we'll be presenting your Unearthed High finalists. You will get to meet and listen to all of the most talented high school age artists from all across Australia. So pumped.
2: And we'll round out the week on Friday with a like of version from Audrey Hoban.
1: Yes, we will. Normally we'd play a little snippet of her song, but the week is so packed that we don't have time to play any of her song in this little promo. So sue me, I wanna be wanted. You get it. It's gonna be sick. Big ol' week.
0: Concetta and Luca, weekday mornings from 6 on Triple J. Yeah.

talking about their origins, where it all began, why they wanted to make music in the first place, particularly for Jack Antonoff, who is someone who produces so much music as well. An amazing songwriter who's been Grammy awarded for working with acts like Taylor Swift, Sabrina Carpenter, Kendrick Lamar. He's worked with Doja Cat and, of course, Gracie Abrams. So many different artists that have used his songwriting and really harnessed the feeling that Jack Antonoff gives to music. And he can't name it, but he can describe it. And we get into all of that. There is an interview over on Triple J's YouTube channel right now. My conversation with Jack Antonoff. We spoke last week and he was on a walk through New York City. So he had his wire headphones in. He's going for a walk around New York. And basically we just chatted about this new record from Bleachers and the work that he's been doing outside of that as well. I'm going to play some out for you next week, but you can hear it in full and watch it over on Triple J's YouTube right now. Before that, you had Egoism Summer Again sung to the end and Troye Sivan in there too with a Rush to F off your Friday. More where that came from. I've got one last caller in the next 10 minutes. And this week's feature album from Genesis Owusu. This is Adela.

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1: Hello, it's Genesis Owusu, and Triple J are featuring my record, Red Star Woo, in the Worldwide Scourge all this week. This song is called Most Normal American Voter. I wrote it when I was watching their last elections because it felt like everyone was going a bit crazy, and I got really interested in like the QAnon scene that was happening right there, so I thought I'd make a little satirical track kind of analyzing the political paranoia that we've been seeing.

0: I've been loving it this week. Genesis Owusu, amongst moments where he's so smooth and suave, he's also scrappy with it. I love that. Most normal American voter right here. You are listening to Triple J Mornings. That's been your feature album all this week, Red Star Woo and the Worldwide Scourge. Before that, we had some Skrillex and Adela at the very top. Kate in Melbourne. Kate, it was your birthday on Wednesday.
1: It sure was. 29.
0: Yeah. Oh, 29. Oh, my God. Last year of your 20s. How do you feel?
1: I know. Good. I'm feeling really good. It's been a good week. I'm ready for the weekend.
0: Yay.
1: It's good.
0: Oh, fabulous. Now, I hear that you've been chilling the last couple of weeks. What have you been up to?
1: Yeah, just recovering from surgery. So I'm making my debut back into society this weekend. Oh. So I'm ready to F it off.
0: Yes. Let's do it, girl. What are you going to do?
1: I'd love to play my all-time favorite song, Gives You Hell, All American Rejects.
0: I think we need this one. I think this is the perfect track for right now as we edge that little bit closer to midday. Do you have any strong memories with this track? Why is this the song that you want to hear?
1: I remember very clearly being 10 and sitting playing computer with my brother for hours and playing this on repeat. So that's all I think about when I hear this song.
0: It's so funny you say it like that, playing computer, because that's what we would do, right? Like that.
1: That's exactly it.
0: You just play on the computer and you were usually playing Paint or sound recorder. Yeah, Kate, all right, let's do it right here on Triple J. What are you doing? Are you somewhere where you can turn this all the way up?
1: Absolutely. I'm working from home, ready to go.
0: The dream, babe. Let's go.
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right there on Triple J. The All-American Rejects gives you hell. Kate in Nam Melbourne, clocking out of her 20s, celebrating this week and sending it into the weekend. I love this vision of Lauren and her brother on the computer playing that song over and over again. Just, you know, when you see my face, hope it gives you. Just Lauren sending that one out to her ops. You know what I mean? Like, it's so good. Right here on Triple J Mornings. I'm Lucy. It is so good to be with you on your Friday. We have about 20 minutes left. And although I've given out all of my F Off Friday slots, I do still see your texts. And I had someone text in wanting to hear a little something from Prosper and Clooney with Free Your Mind. That is coming up very soon right here, Rage Flower.

Beat Up Chanel's. We did an interview with Slater. Conchetta and Luca got her on breakfast to chat about that new music that she's dropping. Crank it. All of that and more via Triple J's YouTube channel. Before that, Betty Ray's

Morning Light, and we had Rage Flower out of Sydney with Control. 0439 757 555 is where you can text in your requests. Maybe you've got something you already want to request for the Lunchtime Legend with Dave Woodhead. Jack in Canberra, I saw you earlier wanting to hear the new one from Prosper and Clooney, Free Your Mind. You said such a great vibe, fits the vibe of the morning, warming the ears up for a F Off Friday. Let's do it. My love.

on Triple J. Blusher, whatever, whatever. And before that, you had Free Your Mind, Prosper and Clooney. That one brought to you by Jack in Canberra for the F Off Friday. And if there is a song that you want to hear, if there is a track that you feel loose, you haven't gotten to it yet, well, maybe you want to play it for the lunchtime legend. Dave Woodhead will be looking for bangers for you to play. So if there is a track that you think we need to hear this morning, now is the time to text it in.

This morning, we got a like a version from Matt Corby. Someone texted me earlier saying, what was it? I didn't hear it. I love that this is your source for that. He covered Dracula by Tame Impala, taking on what has been such a huge track, especially with the Jenny rework of this song. We're also going to take you back to this morning's like a version with Woodhead playing out the original for you, Water Love.

Just such lush instrumentation. That's going to come up for you in the next 15 minutes, revisiting Matt Corby's time in the Lacquerversion studio. So much to look forward to. Daniel, absolutely loving Blusher. Felicia, loving Slater. What about this? Drifting Clouds, Rarunda is the new tune. You're on Triple J.

0: Hamilton and I'm written like you just now, Randall. All my dog, I'm going to run my game. And I'm going to run my way around. And I'm going to run my way. Just now, Marka Perola.
1: All around Australia, this is Triple J.

0: Hey, Jack James with Triple J News. The Italian members of a flotilla that was attempting to deliver aid to Gaza have accused Israeli authorities of severe mistreatment. About 15 Italian activists have returned to Rome after being deported from Israel. Meanwhile, the Australian government has also confirmed the 11 residents on board have now been deported to Turkey. This Italian member of the flotilla has described being assaulted after being taken into Israeli custody.
1: We were stripped, thrown to the ground, kicked. They used tasers against many of us. Some were sexually assaulted and some of us were denied the chance to see a lawyer.
0: The US Secretary of State Marco Rubio says the likelihood of a peaceful agreement with Cuba is not high. It follows Washington charging veteran communist leader Raul Castro with murder over an attack on two planes 30 years ago. Republican Congressman Michael Baumgartner has claimed that US national security is at risk.
2: We are not going to allow continued instability and national security threats from within our own Western Hemisphere. The Castro brothers wreaked havoc and destruction not only in Cuba, but throughout Central America and across the globe, even as far as Africa. Donald Trump is not going to put up with that.
0: Back at home, Attorney General Michelle Rowland has rejected claims that the government is planning to weaken copyright protections when it comes to AI. This comes in response to a joint statement from 18 of Australia's top creative and media organisations saying they're deeply concerned by reporting about the government's discussions with AI companies. An internal government briefing from February obtained by the ABC prepared Assistant Minister Andrew Charlton to discuss AI company Anthropic's issues with Australia's copyright regime with its CEO, Dario Amodei. The briefing said the federal government wanted the tech company to make major investments in ways that create benefits for Australia. Elsewhere today, public school teachers and staff in the ACT will now escalate their industrial action with a full-day strike planned for June. Monty Bovell has more.
3: Hundreds of public school educators have gathered this morning for a two-hour stop-work action. As a result, the Education Directorate decided to close schools across the territory until 10:30. Educators at the meeting have spoken about increasing workloads, occupational violence, staffing shortages, and growing concerns about retention across the profession. Those in the room supported escalating industrial action and will go on strike for a full day on June 11.
0: And just briefly, two fishermen have been rescued near Bruny Island in Tasmania's south after their boat hit a fish farm pen. Local marine workers rescued the two men aged in their 20s who were cold but otherwise unharmed. That's the news for now. Right around Australia, this is Triple J.

0: Triple J Lunch
1: with Dave Woodhead.
2: Had to start your afternoon off with a little bit of energy. Dom Dollar, Tiger, Don't Worry Baby. And don't you worry about your Friday afternoon. I've got you sorted right here on Triple J. Huge Friday mix after 2 p.m. I'll tell you more about that very, very soon. But the text line, as I see, look, and I'd take no offense to this, but they don't give an F that Dave Woodhead's on Triple J. They don't care that it's a Friday afternoon. All they care about is this Matt Corby-like version. It was huge. He covered Tame Impala. If you want to go check out the visuals for that one, go on the Triple J website or the app or the YouTube page. Right here, the original, Water Love.

Matt Corby with the original War to Love from this morning's Like a Virgin. Like I said before, if you want to catch the visuals for that one and also a big cover of Tame Impala, you know what to do. Head to the Triple J socials, Triple J website, or my personal favorite, the YouTube page. Come on, over 2 million subscribers. We might go viral with this Matt Corby. Right here, Olivia Rodrigo. Drop Dead, stick around. Jack Harlow is on the way.

0: in the club. Australian music right now. Triple J.
1: If you're low, you're dropping low enough. Just for now, hide your feelings in the sun.

Nia Archives with Danger and Jack Harlow asking the question that philosophers have been debating for centuries now. What's poppin'? We'll never know. Olivia Rodrigo in the mix as well, and also a lovely find off Unearth, Hyper Rare, Sad in the Club. Man, I'll tell you what, we won't be sad for the Friday mix. Huge guest popping by to officially kick off your weekend. I'll tell you a little bit more about that later. First up, we got to get into this rum jungle. Also need to start thinking about lunchtime legend. 043-975-7555. Send in your requests, please.

0: Jealous. Lime Cordial threw a big lime green party, and this Sunday, you're on the guest list.
1: All right, ladies and gentlemen, thanks for being here. We're Lime Cordial.
0: The brothers brought their very own festival to Adelaide last month and then brought the house down as headliners. We're taking you deep in the crowd as Lime Cordial play all the hits and more.
1: Here's a little sing-along for you.

Cordial, Sunday night at 7, live at the Wireless on Triple J.

somber potential here on Triple J, ripped into a bit of Devora as well with Dancehead and Leve. Mad Woman Leve making her return to Australia very soon, 25th of July. All the dates, details on the Triple J website. You know the deal by now. 043-975-7555. That is the Triple J text line. I am looking for some lunchtime legend requests. Get those in. That number one more time, 043-975-7555. And stay tuned because very, very soon I'm going to chuck on some new Tuvalu coming at you in about 3 songs' time. Right here, Swap Meet.

kicked it off with some new music coming out of Adelaide. Swap Meet with I Know. Then we went to the West Coast, Dice, Cooler there, Hidden the Road in August. All the details on the website, Triple J website that is. And finished it off with new music from Tuve Lu, I'm Your Girl, Right? Came out last week. Good to finally rip into that on Triple J Lunch. And after 2 p.m., we will be ripping into a huge Friday mix with Ben Guerin.

What a way to kick off your weekend. That is all happening after 2 p.m. Friday mix. It's going to be huge. Don't go anywhere. If you've got to go somewhere, make sure you come back. Before the Friday mix, though, still looking for a lunchtime legend. 043975-7555. Right here, X and Ivy. Could this be love? Triple J.

0: G Flip, The Ryans, Genesis Owusu, and heaps more got their start.
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Lord MC, Fool Me Once. Also a bit of Anderson .Paak for your Friday. Shout out to Bjorn on text line saying, nice, Dave. Bringing Anderson .Paak out the vault. Had to. If you got something in the vault, let it free. Let it run wild on the text line. 0439757555. 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

0: G'day, Jono Akeley here with Triple J News. The federal opposition leader has condemned Israeli government minister Itamar Ben-Gvir, who posted a video of himself taunting foreign activists detained by the Israeli forces. 11 Australians were on board a flotilla bound for Gaza, but were detained by Israel and have since been deported to Turkey. A spokesperson for the group says they are currently going through health checks at a local hospital. Angus Taylor says the Israeli minister's actions were unacceptable.
1: Israel obviously has the right to protect its borders, but what we saw from the minister was completely unacceptable behaviour, and I saw the Israeli Prime Minister made that point, and I agree with him.
0: A second group of Australian women and children with links to the Islamic State group have left a camp in northeastern Syria and are attempting to come home. William Howard Evans has more.
2: The ABC has seen the bus carrying the group, which left the Al-Roj camp on Thursday afternoon. It's travelling in convoy with Syrian government officials. It's believed the women are making their way to the Syrian capital of Damascus before attempting to fly to Australia. It follows 4 women and 9 children touching down in Australia earlier this month. The federal opposition has demanded the government do more to block this latest group from returning, but legal experts insist there is nothing officials can do as they are Australian citizens. The Albanese government says it is not helping to repatriate the group.
0: An Australian man has died in Peru after falling while walking on the Inca Trail to Machu Picchu. Matthew Cameron Patton was walking in a group of tourists on Wednesday when he tripped and fell through a damaged security barrier. Local police say the 53-year-old fell 400 metres in a difficult-to-access area. Authorities expect to transport his body to the Peruvian city of Cusco in coming hours. Spotify has announced it's going to let users create AI-generated remixes and song covers through a major deal with Universal Music Group. Jack James has the details.
3: Spotify says premium subscribers will soon be able to use artificial intelligence to remix tracks using music from participating artists. The streaming giant insists artists and songwriters involved in the program will be compensated over the use of their music. In a carefully worded statement, Universal Music says the agreement is designed to support human artistry. It comes amid growing criticism of AI from within the music industry and concerns over what the technology could mean for the future of artists and songwriters.
0: And finishing up in some basketball news, Trevor Gleeson has been appointed as head coach of the NBL side, the Adelaide 36ers, on a 3-year multi-million dollar deal. Gleeson is a 5-time championship winning coach. He'll be reunited with 6-time NBL MVP Bryce Cotton. And that's all the news for now. 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
8: Yes, it is. With you on a Friday afternoon, we also have producer Jazz in the booth looking at your texts. Yes, Cambo on holidays, kicking his feet up. Good on him. All right, but for the rest of us who are actually working, all right, contributing, like myself, like producer Jazz, like you, loyal listener. Anyone but Cambo. I don't know why I'm going so hard on Cambo. I think I miss him. Goddamn. Anyway, lunchtime legend. I want to know what the hell you want to hear for Friday afternoon. We got a huge Friday mix coming at you from 2 p.m., so we're pretty much just trying to build that energy. 0439 75 7555. Get your request in right now.

0: Kicked it off with Jim Legacy. I don't know. Well, it's called IDK, IDK. But if you are locked in like me, finger on the pulse type shit, know all that text talk, IDK stands for I don't know. There you go. Ironically, you just found something out. And Darcy Haven in the mix as well with Wishbone. And my wish has come true. We have found another lunchtime legend in Ghana country, Adelaide. Gabby, I hear you've been having a rough week, my friend.
1: Oh, yeah, you best believe it.
0: Oh, my God. Gabby, what the hell is going on?
1: Oh, just been busy, back-to-back appointments all week, you know? Just one of those days.
0: Man, I feel you. And you're a job provider. So yes. So when someone's looking for a job, they'll call you or slash your agency and then you help them out.
1: Yes, correct. That is what I do.
0: Yes, I can imagine. Very stressful, right? A lot of people dependent on you.
1: Oh, yeah, 100%. And the KPIs.
0: God, don't. Gabby, girl, don't get me started on these KPIs, man.
1: Hey, if I'm suffering, you're suffering too.
0: I'm with you. We're both in the muck, all right? I am feeling your pain. But, Gabby, I've got some good news for you.
1: Oh, yeah?
0: It's a Friday.
1: Mm-hmm.
0: All right, people can find employment on Monday. You got a couple of days off. And you're having a pretty chilled night, going to a mate's house.
1: Yes, yeah, going to have some wine, play some board games, you know.
0: That's, yeah, perfect little Friday evening. And the song we're about to play out, kind of perfect for a board game night. What are we about to rip into?
1: The Spins by Mac Miller and Empire of the Sun. Thank you very much.
0: Come on now, Gabby. Did you see why it's a good game night song? Because it's called The Spins? Oh, yeah.
1: Exactly.
0: Come on, that's pretty funny. Anyway, Gabby, this is a song that you kind of rediscovered recently in the club.
1: Yes, I did. A couple of weeks ago, I went out with some friends and the DJ played it. And there's just something about rediscovering a song that makes me need to put it on repeat for about a month.
0: 1,000%. And just something about like, it's something like just magical when you're on the dance floor, having a great time, song hits, and you just immediately have to pull out your phone and go, Siri, what the hell is this song called?
1: Yep, exactly right.
0: Come on. Well, look, the very Shazamable song. Should we rip into it?
1: Yes, please. Actually,
0: before we do, Gabby, what game are you playing tonight? What board games?
1: Oh, I don't know. I'm a gunner Uno, so
0: come
1: that'll
0: on.
1: Probably
0: yes, no, Uno. Hey, Uno number one. Perfect Uno track. Dope shit like that. Language warning, Gabby. Have a beautiful Friday, all right?
2: Follow your dreams. Yeah.

Mac Miller with The Spins. Big thank you to our lunchtime legend, Gabby. Garner Country having just nightmare of a week. Back-to-back appointments, worrying about these damn KPIs. Dan, living in bloody, I guess, fantasy land. Goddamn Candy Island saying, what's a KPI, Dan? It's a key performance indicator. All right. I just Googled it. But shout out to Gabby. Appreciate her for throwing on that one. Hopefully that G'd her up for a big games night tonight. I ain't in the mood today. Right here, head wreck, raindrops, Triple J.

Another classic for your Friday afternoon. Outkast, Miss Jackson. Ruby Fields in the mix as well, and kicked it off with some heavy goodness coming out of Brizzy. Headwreck with Raindrops, another act that's part of this Unearth Forecast artist list of 2026.

picks. I mean, we're halfway through the year. If you haven't checked out the forecast list, get around it now. They're just going to be on the normal, like, people you know list next year. Get around it. Also, get around a big Friday mix after 2 p.m. We got Ben Gerrans in the building.

perfect way to kick off your weekend. It is all happened after 2 p.m. So a little over half an hour. Stick around for that. Before we go absolutely wild on the dance floor, gonna chill things out with some Noah Kahan. But first up, Peek and Duck, Rico Nasty, Triple J.

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1: Hello, this is Genesis Owusu, and my record, Red Star Wu and the Worldwide Scourge, is the feature album all of this week on Triple J. This song is called The Worldwide Scourge. It's essentially the most concise summation of my mindset in making the album, and I hope you feel something from it.
0: Bad Language, coming up. Triple J.

on Triple J. Another moment from your feature album this week. What a lovely project from Genesis to Wusu. And like I've been saying, he has been on tour. The good news is no theatre floors have been collapsed yet. But there's still time. 4 more dates. If you want to head to the Triple J website, get yourself a ticket. I highly recommend. So we are going to be ripping into this Friday mix very, very soon after 2 p.m. to keep G'ing you up for it. Big track from the presets on the way after this. KGB, Adela. KGB.

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1: Hey, party people, it's Caitlin Crabb here, and we've got a massive one coming up on the Friday Mix this week. Because local legend Ben Jerrins is jumping on the decks. He'll be pumping up the energy with plenty of turbo bass and UKG sounds to get you warmed up for his upcoming Australian headline tour. So turn your subs up and do not miss it. It's the Friday Mix with Ben Jerrins, today from 2, right here on Triple J.

VVace, green light here on Triple J, ripped into public figures as well, how I'm feeling, and took it back 2008 with the presets, my people. Ben Gerrans on the Friday mix, right after the headlines. Don't go anywhere. It's going to be absolutely massive. To get you to the bulletins, Wisp. Give me.

0: G'day, John O'Akley here with Triple J News. A Jewish Australian activist who was on board the Gaza aid flotilla intercepted by Israeli forces has described the ordeal she and 10 other Australians went through after their capture. Annie Mokoto spoke in Istanbul, where some released activists are being treated in the airport's hospital beds for injuries they got during their captivity. She says they were given hardly any food and water during the more than 2 days they were held, and guns were constantly pointed at them.
1: They'd push us into a corner and aim the guns at us and then do absolutely nothing. Maybe fire some flares, shoot some rubber bullets which hit people for no reason at all.
0: Two teenagers have been arrested in Sydney's southwest following a high-speed pursuit involving an allegedly stolen car. New South Wales police say officers noticed the vehicle driving erratically this morning and began a pursuit. A police helicopter followed the vehicle to Campbelltown, where two people got out and attempted to flee on foot. Two teenagers were later arrested nearby. The Australian Medical Association in South Australia wants e-bikes banned for people under 16. The state government will review e-mobility device laws in July. Association President Peter Subramaniam says some injuries are as bad as those seen in motor vehicle accidents.
2: What we know from our trauma surgeons is that they're associated with brain injuries if you don't wear a helmet. Secondly, it's associated with what we call blunt trauma. Chest injuries, abdominal injuries, and long bone fractures.
0: The Victorian opposition is vowing to do whatever it takes for an anti-corruption probe into the dealings of the Andrews government to be released. An IBAC report probing a 2016 workplace deal with the United Firefighters Union was set to be released next week, but a mystery party has now sought an injunction. The court won't reveal the identity of the applicant, but Premier Jacinta Allen says it's not anyone from the government. Shadow Attorney General James Newbury says Victorians deserve to see the findings.

0: findings.
1: We will do whatever it takes because, sadly, corruption now is festering in every corner of this state, and we're seeing a state government who's doing nothing to fix it.
0: And finishing up in some sport news, Socceroos midfielder Matthew Lecky says the forthcoming FIFA World Cup in North America is a chance to prove people wrong. The Socceroos have been drawn to play Turkey, the USA and Paraguay in what's considered a strong but relatively even group. Some overseas pundits are predicting Australia will fail to make it past the group stage, despite progressing to a knockout match against eventual champions Argentina in the last World Cup. And that's all the news for now, right around Australia, or the world, if you're streaming online, you're listening to Triple J.
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3: 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We've just passed 2 p.m. You can feel it in the air. The iconic, the legendary Friday mix. This week, Ben Jerry.

for 20 to 25 minutes. Ben Jarin's officially kicking off your weekend. Two songs time. Don't go anywhere. Right here. Angus and Julia Stone. Karaoke bar.

0: to actually go out. 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
12: Hey, it's Kaylin Crabb here with you, and it is time for the Friday Mix. I'm so excited to be joined right now by an artist who has blown up in the last couple of years. Originally based in Eora, Sydney, now living over in the UK, he is currently on tour across Europe, and he's heading our way very soon for another run of shows around the country. I'm talking about Ben Jerrins, and he's here with us now. Hey, Ben, how is this tour going so far? What have you been getting up to?
13: Yeah, no, it's been good. Just been bouncing around, playing a few shows. I did a pop-up in London last week in a bathroom of, like, a club. It was a big club toilet. It wasn't just, you know, a couple of cubicles and a bunch of people squashing there like sardines. It's been really, really fun. But I am excited to come back home.
12: You've just dropped this new single, Smooth. It is such a banger. It's kind of a new sound for you as well. You've lent into a bit more bass and UKG. What's the inspiration behind this new track?
13: For me, each part of my music, I want it to represent a different part of my life. You know, with the music I was releasing sort of this time last year, it was quite lyrical and spoke about themes of, you know, sort of growing up and heartbreak a little bit and, you know, finding your place. And now I think with this new era, it's bold and it's in your face. And in my eyes, it's just sort of leaning into owning who you are, you know, realizing that you're an imperfect person, not everyone's going to like you.
12: Is this like a sound you reckon you work with more in the future? I'm sure there's more new music coming from you. I've seen online you've got lots and lots of new music. Like, what's this year looking like for you?
13: So much. Yeah, we have so much new music at the moment, which is a great problem to have. But yeah, the new sound I feel like is something I'm going to be carrying through. You know, I've become really obsessed with UK garage and also early 2000s electro house, and I feel like the two of them sort of meshed together really nicely with, you know, those big electro-y synths and then the swung drums. I guess that was kind of like the inspo behind this tune and pretty much everything else that's coming.
12: You do have this new tour coming up as well, Weaver. Can you tell us about the concept behind the shows, and will we be hearing some of this new music on tour in Australia?
13: I'm really working hard right now to have a set that is predominantly my own music. And then hopefully the rest of it we can fill up with up-and-coming Australian artists as well, specifically unreleased tunes from, you know, people that are just really, really killing it. Because there's so much amazing music coming out of Australia at the moment. And, you know, might as well, if I've got the platform to play these nice shows, might as well put on as many up-and-comers as I possibly can.
12: I love that. I love that way of, like, supporting, I guess, even the next gen as well of artists and you know, Australian set. That's going to be so incredible. You're here now for the Friday Mix and you're about to jump on the tools for us. What are we going to get over the next 20 minutes in this set?
13: We're going to get a bit of a mix, a lot of UKG, I think. I'm weaving some early 2000s sort of electro-y stuff, some new electro-y stuff. I'll chuck in a bunch of unreleased tunes and maybe a couple of wild cards in there. We'll see.
12: Hell yeah. Let's dive into it. You ready to go, Ben?
13: Absolutely. Let's do it.

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left, right, left. Left, right, left. Left, right. Come and go left, right, left. Left, right, left. Left, right, left. Coming in hot, I'm feeling my

on Triple J, this is the Friday Mix.

This week, your heart, your soul, your mind was blessed by Ben Jerrins on the Friday Mix. If you love that, make sure you download that Triple J app, which I assume you all have on your phone right now, and head to the tab section, lunch, listen back to the Friday Mix. A lot of love coming through for this one. Someone saying, this mix is effing naughty. It is a Friday for sure. Absolutely, my friend. We also got a text. Someone challenging me to the Friday Mix. Cow. Man, I'll see what I can do. I've got to listen back to that Ben Jerrins one more time for some inspiration. Hell yeah. All right, we're going to keep it moving. 20 more minutes till I need to leave, get the hell out of here, and let Frankie and Phil Fresh take over, I believe, for their last show. So don't go anywhere. Frankie and Phil with you on Drive. Now, I know you're begging for it, so let's get into it. Some Drizzy Drake.

some solo work from the leader of Camp Cope, Georgia Mac, with Citronella. I got a text here from Andrew saying, I'm glad the world gets to hear the beautiful voice of Georgia Mac. Andrew, right you are. And this country is very lucky at the moment because Georgia Mac is running around town doing some really nice intimate gigs. Saw her last night at the Crowbar in Sydney, and it's really nice. Really nice. And I hope this isn't a spoiler alert for the show, but she was saying, Georgia Mac is, she was saying that kind of the journey she's gone on, being in the band, then doing solo stuff and putting out that pop record. She's kind of learned in her journey that she's feels most comfortable, her and a guitar, singing. So yeah, I'm not saying it better than Georgia did. If you want to go check her out, she's still got a couple of dates on the road. Brizzy tonight, also at the Crowbar, then Collingwood on the 26th, and finishing up in Hobart. Georgia Mac on the road. Also, Phil Fresh, Frankie Rosethorn on your airwaves very, very soon. They're taking over. Oh my gosh. Just check the time. 5 minutes. I don't have long with you. Probably only one more song. One more time to rock out to. All right. Better make it good here. You know what? Seeing as it is a Friday, I'll chuck on a bit of Turnstile for you. Seeing Stars. This might be it. Next time you hear my voice, we are Monday. If that is the case, I hope you have a lovely weekend.

G'day, Jono Akeley here with Triple J News. A second group of Australian women and children with links to the Islamic State group have left a camp in northeastern Syria and are attempting to come home. It follows four women and nine children touching down in Australia earlier this month. The federal opposition has demanded the government do more to block this latest group from returning, but legal experts insist there is nothing officials can do as they are Australian citizens. The government has insisted it's not helping to repatriate the group. One of 11 Australians among the hundreds of activists held by Israeli forces following their interception of the latest Gaza aid flotilla says activists were given hardly any food or water during their days of detention. Speaking in Istanbul after the Australians were deported to Turkey, Annie Mokoto says guns were constantly pointed at activists and rubber bullets fired at them for no reason. The Jewish Australian describes the

0: Health Organization say they warned the Northern Territory government about the threat of a diphtheria outbreak around a month before it requested federal assistance to contain the outbreak. NT Health issued an alert over the outbreak in late March, and the federal health minister, Mark Butler, says the NT government requested Commonwealth assistance in late April. CEO of the National Aboriginal Community Controlled Health Organization, Dr. Dawn Casey, says the NTG was warned of the seriousness of the outbreak long before it acted.
1: Community Control Health Services in Alice Springs started lobbying the government way back in early April, and we were really concerned about how quickly it was spreading. So the government's taken, you know, a number of weeks to respond. They just do need to, in future, respond much more quickly.
0: Back overseas, an Australian man has died after falling from the Inca Trail to Machu Picchu in Peru. William Howard Evans has more.
2: Matthew Cameron Payton was walking with a group on Wednesday when he tripped and fell through a damaged security barrier. Local police say the 53-year-old fell about 400 metres in a difficult-to-access area near the Intipunku entrance to the Inca Trail. His body has been retrieved and transported to the Aguas Calientes township. Peruvian authorities have contacted the Australian embassy and expect to move his body to the city of Cusco in the coming hours.
0: And finishing up in US basketball, the New York Knicks have taken a 2-0 lead in their best-of-seven NBA Eastern Conference Finals series against the Cleveland Cavaliers. New York won Game 2 at home 109-93. Triple J.

0: on Triple J.
1: What's good?
2: Here we are.
1: It's Triple J Drive. You're with Frankie and Phil. Happy Friday.
2: Happy Friday. Guys, it's our last day with you today. Abby and Ty back on Monday. But we've had a wonderful time here. Thank you so much.
1: What?
2: Just had a great time. And we have lots of things coming up on the show.
1: Yes,
2: today.
1: We got a stacked show,
2: my friends. So it's going to be really fun.
1: Coming up in this hour later on, we will be joined by two people who are going

0: I do is win from DJ Khaled. Me and Phil, we have all four hands in the air.
1: Yeah, I keep them up
0: still to this day.
1: Me, I keep them up here for sure.
0: We keep, they stay up. We also heard from Lily Allen, LDN.
1: LDN.
0: 21 Guns, Green Day. That was your trio of dips, everyone.
1: That's right. I hope you ate up well. You cleaned it all up. But there is one theme tying it all together. And we asked you guys to get your guesses in on 0439-757-555. I'm seeing some funny guesses in here.
0: Yeah.
1: This one from Dan and Manly saying, is the theme a millennial with the Orcs?
0: Hey.
1: Not correct, sir. And not. Nice, Dan.
0: And not true,
1: come on
0: I am
1: now.
0: Gen Z and I did have the Orcs.
1: And
0: with
1: so
0: that
1: am
0: one.
1: And so am
0: and
1: I.
0: So are you,
1: and
0: Phil?
1: I am also that as well. Cydia in Melbourne saying, are they all in the soundtrack to the video game Rock Band 3? Is that it, Frank?
0: That is not it.
1: Look, it's not, I mean,
0: I've
1: look,
0: never heard of that video
1: it's
0: game.
1: It's not a bad shout. We're joined by Chris in Brisbane. Chris, what do you think is the theme for Trio Dips today?
2: I believe it's about the last day of the show.
1: Oh, well, what makes you say that? What kind of vibes did you get from the songs that gave that away, that painted that picture? Or are you just reminiscing?
2: I'm just, yeah.
1: Oh,
0: that's
1: well,
0: okay,
1: Chris,
0: Chris,
1: we really appreciate your energy,
0: thank
1: but unfortunately.
0: You,

0: is not the guest. You know what, Chris? Shout out to you, my boy.
1: Yeah, you're incorrect, though.
0: yeah, but you're also, yeah, but also not correct. Hannah in Melbourne, what do you reckon the theme is?
2: Hi there. I thought it was maybe being in your 20s.
0: Being in your 20s.
1: No.
0: It was my birthday, but I'm incorrect. I'm still in my 20s as well.
1: Phil,
0: that's
1: not true.
0: Well, we don't have to, it doesn't matter if it's true or not. We've got Ben in Newcastle. Ben, you've had a guess. What do you think is the Tree of Dips theme?
3: I think it's sport related. I think it's the Arsenal win over the weekend. London, all I do is win.
0: Mm-hmm. Okay.
1: Ben.
3: Up the Gooners.
1: Ben, you're correct. Arsenal for Trio of Dips, 21 Guns, as in the Gunners.
0: Yes,
1: All I Do
0: well
1: Is
0: spotted.
1: Win, DJ Khaled, of course, and Lily Allen, London. So,
0: Ben, are you a fan? Are you a Gooner?
3: Not so much. I'm more of an ice hockey fan, but yeah.
0: Okay.
1: All right.
0: Hey, look, you know what? Real recognize, real, my boy. Stay in the line. We're going to send you a Triple J prize pack. But, Frank, thanks for doing that. Thank you for the Trio of Dips.
1: No worries. I had a great time. Fine. Let's get into TK Mindset. It must be here on Triple J.

0: So Jeff Bezos, the boss of Amazon, who's worth hundreds of billions of dollars, has annoyed a lot of people this week. He's come out and said that he thinks raising taxes on the wealthy wouldn't actually help the average person. It comes as there's a lot of pressure on billionaires to pay more. But Jeff Bezos says it's just politicians picking a villain and pointing fingers. So what do you think? G'day, it's Dave Marchese. Coming up on The Shake Up, we're going to be talking this, also some other weird, interesting headlines of the week. Tune in.
1: Hack. 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

0: Perfect tune right there for your Friday afternoon. It's Triple J Drive. You are with Frankie and Phil. It's a last stop in here before Abby and Tyrone return to Drive next week. But it's been a real blast. You know, we've done a lot of cool things these past 3 weeks.
1: We've done so many cool things. We interviewed some great people.
0: Yes.
1: One of them being Josh Houston from the show Off Campus.
0: So dreamy.
1: He's such a dreamy guy. Still think he thought we were Abby and Ty. I still believe that.
0: No.
1: He came in.
0: No,
1: going,
0: he knows us, Frank. He knows Frankie and Phil. He's like, Frankie and Phil from, you're from Triple J.
1: He never said that. He was like, you guys sound like so familiar to me. Or unless this guy's listening to The Weeknd. I don't know if he's doing that.
0: I think he is.
1: Potentially. Wait, anyway, we got smoked in the Instagram comments on Triple J.
0: What?
1: And then one of them did say, I can't believe these two are taking over breakfast.
0: What?
1: So they think we are too.
0: I didn't know that we were
1: so
0: doing that
1: funny.
0: Hey, man, we live to see another day. But stick around. Coming up next, we are going to be chatting to Lyric and Morat ahead of their show tonight in Sydney. It's coming up after this. It's Lucky, Biting Heels and Triple J.

0: You're listening to Triple J Drive. It's Frankie and Phil with you. And with us right now, we have two names who are holding it down when it comes to Australian pop. They're also playing tonight at Tumbalong Park, kicking off the festivities for Vivid Sydney this year. We are joined by Lyric. And also, we got more right here too. Guys.
1: Oh. Thank you for coming in.
0: What's going on? How are you?
2: Thanks for having us. We're
1: good. Thank you for having us.
0: You guys just got to Sydney yesterday. Mm-hmm. Both from Queensland?
1: Yeah.
0: Have you been to Vivid before?
1: I have when I was very, very young. So I barely remember it. So I'm excited to be back. But yeah.
0: All right.
2: Okay, right.
0: And what about you, Maura?
2: I've never been.
0: Okay. Yeah. Do you have any ideas of what you're going to be expecting this weekend?
2: I'm expecting Utopia.
0: Utopia? Okay.
2: Sydney transforms into Utopia.
3: Expectations are high there, for sure.
0: Perfect way to describe that.
3: Got a lot of lights going on, you know, for Sydney, Vivid, all lights across the city. Do you have any own kind of light shows planned for the show tonight?
2: I have a really awesome lighting tech called Naui, and she and I put a lot of effort into the lighting for our shows. Oh. So, yeah, and we're doing a couple of things a little bit differently tonight. I don't know if they'll be discernible to people that don't come to that many shows, but yeah, I'm excited.
3: That's super exciting. Yeah. You know, there's you guys will be sharing the stage tonight. Is this the first time you're performing together? Is there a duet in the cards potentially?
1: Ooh, it's actually not the first time we've performed together. I opened for Mulright like 3 years ago now. Is it like the end of 2023? And it was like one of my first ever gigs I played with a band. It was on the Gold Coast. It was really cute.
3: That was really awesome. Cool.
1: Yeah, it was a really great day.
0: Did you guys have a nice like reunion like in preparation of today, like 3 years ago? Like, wow.
3: This is our reunion.
1: It's actually really awesome. And like,
0: right now.
1: Yeah, well, literally when I played that gig, I was like, I think it was like the third time I'd ever played with bands. I was so nervous, but like, you were so nice. You were so lovely. And I remember you that day and you like gave me this whole pep talk. And I was like, oh, you're the sweetest.
3: Yeah, you killed it too.
0: Yeah. Well, look, when it comes to Vivid, I mean, you know, us being from Sydney, I'm like familiar with it. I've been around the block. But the one thing that I, you know, outside of the light shows, there's a whole bunch of like food stalls that are there. Like last year, there was one that was doing butter chicken toasties and I went straight for it. Like even before I went and checked out all the lights. I know you guys have got to prep for the show tonight. I don't know what your pre-show routines are, but is there anything outside of the light shows that you're trying to check out while you're here for Vivid?
1: I mean, there are so many awesome, like, music artists playing. Just, like, there's a massive, like, live music sector of this festival, which I think is such an awesome thing.
3: And the free, and it's free show tonight as well, and all ages.
2: Yes.
3: How do those shows differ, usually?
2: I love playing free all ages shows.
3: Really?
2: And especially because I really remember being under 18 and being obsessed with music and how frustrating it was to not have that many things to go to. Anytime there was any free show or any all ages show, I would 100% be there. Mm. And so I'm always so excited to be able to have young people at a gig.
3: You guys are holding it down in Australian pop right now. Who were some of your favourites growing up in Aussie pop?
1: Ooh. At the moment, over the past few years, I love Greta Ray. I think she's really good. She's like been a big inspiration for all of my music. I would say she's like my favourite current Aussie pop girl. She's awesome.
3: Yeah.
0: What about you, Maura?
2: OG Aussie pop for me. Yeah, Veronica's and Kylie.
1: Yeah.
0: Veronica's and Kylie.
3: Have you watched the new doco yet?
2: Not yet.
3: Neither have I. I'm pretty excited.
2: I'm really excited.
3: She looks really good.
2: I toured with Kylie last year. It was crazy.
3: Wow.
2: And so I'm very excited to watch the doco.
3: What was she like?
2: So cool and nice, and she's quite a teensy tiny lady too.
3: I've heard that she's very small.
0: Really?
3: My dad met her once and was like shocked about how tiny she was.
0: She doesn't strike me as such an icon. Yeah, I don't even think
2: about it. She's a powerhouse. And when she's up on stage as well, it's like she looks like she runs the planet.
0: Really?
2: Well. She has the most incredible walk. Like when she's walking down the runway on stage, you can't look away. I love her.
0: Mm. Oh my God. I think they call it aura these days, I'm pretty sure. She's got all of the aura.
2: Oh yes.
3: Kylie aura. We should all take a page out of Kylie's aura book.
0: Kylie aura. Well, look, you guys have to prep for the show, but before we let you go, we would like to try a little game that we tested out on the show yesterday. You guys cool sticking around for the game?
2: Mm-hmm. Absolutely.
0: Let's do it. Let's stick around. More with Morat and Lyric here on Triple J Drive.

0: You're back here on Drive. It's Frankie and Phil with you, also joined by Lyric and Morad ahead of their show tonight for Vivid Sydney at Tumbalong Park. But let's get serious. I know you guys got a show tonight, but let's be serious for once right now. Frankie, you want to test this game?
1: I thought of this game now 2 nights ago when I was going to sleep. I go to sleep watching a show every night, mm-hmm. and I had my eyes closed and I was thinking, if I didn't know what this show was, could I guess what it was if I didn't know? I thought, oh my God, this would be a fun game. Played it with Phil yesterday. Went off. Text line was going crazy.
0: The other thing is, though, is that I'm not a TV guy. Like, I don't really watch binge series or TV shows or anything like that. So I was like, why the hell would you put me in this spot to like make me look like an idiot?
1: And I'm also like, okay, Lyric and Morat probably would, they're both like Aussie pop girls around pop culture. You brought back the Veronicas, so I thought maybe they would know. Do you have any shows that you love that you binge watch, either of you?
2: I've always been a big fan of Stranger Things. I've watched that one since it came out. So I love
0: what did you think of the finish to it?
2: I think it was okay. I think I liked the first seasons a bit better, but it was still, it's still like my favorite show ever. I was so happy with it. Yeah.
1: Okay.
0: Morat, what about you?
3: I don't watch stuff.
0: What do you watch? Well, what are you doing when like in between shows when you're like on your like wind down time? Are you on YouTube? Are you watching like vlogs and stuff?
3: I like YouTube, but I don't know. I don't really ever go like, oh, I want to watch something right now. I like to read and I like to look for really specific vintage clothing items online.
1: Oh, nice.
0: Honestly, touching grass. Good. Touching grass.
1: That is touching grass for 26.
3: But I'm excited for this game. Okay, I actually was wondering, could we customize our buzzers?
1: Yeah, of course
0: let's
1: you can.
0: Hear it. Do you want to test it out now?
3: Mine's going to be like this. Meow.
1: Okay,
0: we've got a meow for Mora. Lyric, anything from you?
2: Bum, bum, bum.
0: Bum, bum, bum.
1: Okay. I like this. So basically we'll play like each of you a grab. We'll go two rounds.
0: Right. Okay.
1: But we can do a third one. We can chuck that in.
0: Oh.
1: And then so if you know what the show is, just buzz in.
2: Okay.
1: Go.
4: Please don't tell me that you've roped Jeremy into a world of crazy.
5: I had no choice.
6: Elena needs a cure.
5: All right.
4: So you can turn her back into the girl that's still in love with you.
2: Bum, bum, bum.
0: Lyrics.
2: Yes, I do know the show. I love it growing up. That one is The Vampire Diaries.
1: Correct.
2: Yeah.
0: Yes. Oh my days. All right. We're off to a great start. All right. You did say that you were a fan of the show. So, so we got that down pat. All right. 1-0 to Lyric.
1: Okay. Let's go. Second grab now.
0: Ready?
7: I heard the cops took Hannah to the police station today.
8: Wait, you don't think she'd ever talk about
7: the Jenna thing? We made a promise.
2: Meow.
0: Ooh. Meow.
2: Is that Pretty Little Liars?
1: Yes!
0: Oh my days. Okay, oh my now we have to go to a third one now. We can't end it on this. Okay, we have to go to the third one now. This is serious here on Dribble J Drive.
1: And I feel like the last one is, I'm not going to give any spoilers, but it's very
3: everyone is freaking out.
0: Everyone, take a deep breath, guys. Right. Test those buzzers one more time for me.
2: Meow.
0: All right, here we go. The tiebreaker, show number 3.
9: Man, your shoulders are slippery.
10: Maybe it's all that oil you slather on your legs.
11: Maybe if you had some hair on your chest, I wouldn't be sliding all over the place.
10: Okay, hey, let's just go. Let's just go.
0: Come on. Oh, bit of quiet in the studio. We don't know what it is.
1: What is that? Phil, do you even know what it is?
0: Don't ask me that, Frank. What the hell? You know I don't know what that is.
2: Oh my god.
0: Did I hear an accent in that? I didn't even know what it is.
1: No, I don't think there was, besides American.
0: Oh, okay. I thought there was an Australian accent in there. I was going to say H2O just had water, but all good, guys. Don't worry about me. It's not my game.
1: That would have been a good one, though.
0: What are we saying? Do we want to just Hail Mary? Hail Mary, I guess?
2: Throw stuff out there. Was it Somewhere I Turned Pretty?
1: Correct.
0: No way! Wow. She's won. Yeah. What's the name of this game? Do we have a name?
1: I just called it TV Game.
0: Winner of TV Game. Lyric. Give it up for Lyric.
1: Yes.
0: Hey, look. Big thank you to you guys for joining us. Lyric and Morad. If you're in Sydney tonight, they'll be playing at Tumbalong Park as part of Vivid. We'll let you guys go get ready for the show tonight. But thank you again and good luck for the show.
2: Thanks for having us.
3: Thank you.

0: G'day, Jono Akeley here with Triple J News. An Australian says she and other activists were physically abused while detained by Israeli forces. 11 Australians who joined hundreds of others in the global Samud flotilla bound for Gaza have now been released from Israeli detention. A spokesperson for the flotilla group says the Australians were going through health checks at a hospital in Turkey. Niamh O'Connor says she was brutalised by the Israeli Defence Forces.
1: During the transit between the prison ship and the immigration yard, my shoulders were almost dislocated. I was kneed in the face again, I was kneed in the stomach. From there, I had my head slammed into the table multiple times. I was kicked in the ankle so I would trip.
0: The family of the Australian who died on the Inca Trail in Peru say they're shattered by his loss. Ethan White has more.
2: Victorian police officer Matthew Payton was on holiday in Peru hiking towards Machu Picchu when he tripped and fell to his death earlier this week. In a statement, Sergeant Payton's family say he was clever, funny and dedicated to his family, including his wife of 31 years and their three children. They say he always wanted to travel to Peru and had been learning Spanish ahead of the trip. Chief Commissioner Mike Bush says Sergeant Payton served in the force for 16 years, most recently as an instructor at Victoria's Police Academy, and was due for a promotion to Senior Sergeant next month.
0: The Northern Territory Health Minister has defended his government's response to the current diphtheria outbreak affecting four states and territories across Australia. More than 150 cases of the disease have been identified in the NT this year, with health practitioners and medical experts criticising the speed of the government's response. Steve Edgington fronted a press conference this morning, the first time since a public health alert was issued 7 weeks ago, insisting the response had been sufficient.
3: There has been press conference. The Chief Health Officer has communicated regularly with the media in the Northern Territory. There is a range of material has been circulated in the Northern Territory. And you should never forget the work that's being done on the ground at Aboriginal Community Controlled Health Clinics, Northern Territory Health Clinics. That work has been invaluable.
0: In other news, Attorney General Michelle Rowland has rejected claims that the government is planning to weaken copyright protections when it comes to AI. This comes in response to a joint statement from 18 of Australia's top creative and media organisations saying they are deeply concerned by reporting about the government's discussions with AI companies. And finishing up, two fishermen have been rescued near Bruny Island in Tasmania's south after their boat hit a fish farm pen. Local marine workers rescued the two men, aged in their 20s, who were culled but otherwise unharmed. And that's all the news for now, right around Australia, or the world if you're streaming online. 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

0: on Triple J.
1: What's goody? It's Drive with Frankie and Phil for your Friday afternoon. We've got a pretty jam-packed hour coming up for you very soon. Or matter of fact, a little bit later on, should I say. The Betty Rays will be joining us live in studio. They are in town. We're going to be chatting about their EP and their upcoming shows. But Frank, there's something exciting that you want to do while the Betty Rays are here,
2: Phil, I've snuck into your... I've broken into your house and I've stolen something special to you. It's going to be Frankie's Five later.
1: I'm actually really looking forward to this.
2: What is usually Phil's Five and was then Jordan Barr's Five and then Sez came in. And then I thought, well, we had no one else coming in.
1: Everyone was knocking at the door. Everyone was saying, "Babe, let me in." I said, "No."
2: And I said, step aside.
1: Let Frank do this. Frankie's Five is
2: coming up.
1: Taking
2: it to the floor. Also coming up, a new one from Charlie XCX. I'm really excited to talk about a new song. So get excited for that one.
1: Don't go anywhere. Let's get it. Triple J Drive. Like

0: Yes, Boone, all I really want right there. It's Triple J Drive. You are with Frankie and Phil. And Frankie, you have come through with some new music for us.
1: Well, I guess, yeah, I'm coming through with, I'm not really discovering this. It's going to be everywhere the next week.
0: Yeah, Charlie, but you're bringing it to us.
1: I'm bringing it to you and saying, you know, I'm really excited about this. Charlie XCX dropped a new song today, SS26. So now we're making that is rock music that got dropped last week, I believe.
0: I actually really enjoy this
1: I really
0: one.
1: Love rock music as well. It's very polarizing to people. People had very mixed opinions about the sound. Mm-hmm. Charlie, of course, tweeted after that, like, if you don't get me, you don't get me. If you get, you get it. And she's like,
0: really
1: I'm not,
0: good,
1: and she also
0: by the
1: said,
0: way.
1: I'm not really trying to deter anyone away. I'm just being me. And I'm like, whoa. Exactly. Madonna also had a few things to say about it. She was like, if you think the dance floor's dead, you probably have the wrong dance music on. It's like, okay,
0: everyone's
1: quiet
0: fighting.
1: For a minute, Madonna, literally quiet. This new one,
0: yes.
1: I think it's very different. It actually has quite a somber lyrics. This earlier in the week, Charlie actually shared the lyrics to her Substack, mm-hmm. and it kind of mentioned like notes up apologies, cigarettes, press strategies, and like runways and stuff. There's like quite sad lyrics that say like nothing's gonna save us, not music, fashion, or film.
0: Oh my god.
1: The video is sick as well.
0: Is it quite, is it same sort of energy to what we got from rock music, or is it gonna be different?
1: There's actually quite similar tones in it, I think, maybe all in right. the production.
0: Okay.
1: Maybe I'm imagining that. I don't know. All you right. tell me. This is it. Charlie XCX, SS26 here on Triple J.

0: Concetta and Luca on Triple J Breakfast.
1: Oh my goodness gracious, Concetta. It's a big old week on Breakfast. It all kicks off on Monday. We're chatting to the big dog himself, Hunnam and Guy.
2: Then on Tuesday.

0: Thursday, we'll be speaking to one of our favorite girlies, Juvelu.
1: Cannot wait for that. Plus, you know that it has been Unearthed High season, and this week we'll be presenting your Unearthed High finalists. You will get to meet and listen to all of the most talented high school age artists from all across Australia. So pumped.
0: And we'll round out the week on Friday with a like of version from Audrey Hoban.
1: Yes, we will. Normally we'd play a little snippet of her song, but the week is so packed that we don't have time to play any of her song in this little promo. So sue me, I want to be one, and you get it. It's going to be sick. Big ol' week.
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0: Hannah Brewer here on Triple J. You're listening to Drive. It's Frankie and Phil right now.
1: Yes.
0: And a minute ago, you may have heard the new one from Charlie XCX.
2: I see what you mean.
0: Yeah.
2: There's similar elements to what rock music was, but it's different.
0: I guess it's a guitar.

0: being used.
1: Yeah,
0: by
1: the
0: her
1: instrumentation
0: as well.
1: Is similar, a little bit different, a little bit slower, mm-hmm. a little bit reflective. Can I say that
0: very
1: as well?
0: Very reflective. And I also love the spring summer effect. It still sounds.

0: I am very interested in this one.
1: Same.
0: Charlie XCX SS26 is out now, and you are on Drive. Do not go anywhere because we are going to be joined by some very
1: special... By the Betty Boys.
0: The what?
1: Betty Rays.
0: The Betty Boys, the Betty Rays.
1: The Betty
0: on
1: Rays.
0: Triple J Drive. It's Ricky and Phil.

0: The Jungle Giants, it's called A Moment Like That here on Triple J Drive. You are with Frankie and Phil, and we are currently joined by a band who is about to play the damn Sydney Opera House. Also just released an EP. It's got acoustic versions of some of their best songs from the last album. They're currently doing way more than just the Opera House, but let's give it up for Betty Ray. We're joined by Jacko and Louis. Hello, guys. How are you?
1: Not too bad. Pretty good. Pretty good.
2: Doing well.
0: Feeling good. So you guys, when did you get to Sydney? Was that today, yesterday?
1: We actually came in on a red eye last night, and because we thought we were coming in the morning this morning.
0: Yeah, but
1: we ended up messing around, doing a few things. Maybe went to the pub or not. I don't know.
0: Maybe.
3: Okay.

0: I heard you guys were messing around with some guitars just before.
1: Yeah, we dropped in to see Hugh, our good mate. He's been setting us up with a few Fender guitars and he's a legend. So.
2: Oh, they're a lot shinier than what we're used to, that's for sure.
0: Those
2: guitars are beautiful.
1: Too good for us, mate. Oh, no.
0: Really? Maybe it's time for a re-up then, huh? Maybe it's time for a re-up.
3: All four guests on the show today, Phil, have been Queenslanders.
0: Today's show.
2: That's an omen. That's an omen.
0: No, don't do
1: that. I came down in my Queensland jersey last night. I was walking around the streets trying to find a kebab, and I was like, this is dangerous being by myself down here.
0: This is not the time or the place to start doing this, all right?
1: I'm sorry.
0: Damn, man. We got infiltrated in here. But look, we know you guys are in the middle of the tour right now. How's it been so far?
1: Oh, it's been awesome, mate. Like, it's such a different vibe for what we're used to. You know, we used to do the big rock show. Bit rowdy audience, you know, and just stripping it back to the akuis and having, you know, everyone sort of like listen a bit more and listen to the lyrics and like clap like a golf clap at the end and then go, all right, what do you got to say now? And you're like, oh, I better talk now, you know?
3: Yes.
1: Used to have a bit of rumbling in the audience, you know?
3: So it's songs from your most previous album but done acoustically, slowed down.
1: Yeah, even some of the older stuff.
3: Yeah, older stuff as well.
2: Yeah,
3: that's really sweet. That's awesome.
0: How's it, well, like, was it easy to decide what songs you guys wanted to cover or was it, did it take a bit of time?
2: Definitely a few that stood out to us that were like, you know, even just talking to fans and stuff like that.
0: People, oh, really?
2: Yeah, people would say, you know, you need to do an acoustic EP and like chuck that on there, you know. So
0: nice.
1: Got to listen to them, mate. Give them what they want.
0: Yeah. No, it's nice that you're hearing it out too. You're asking, oh, what do you guys want actually? I really like that.
3: And we know that you are playing the Opera House tomorrow night, is it?
2: Yes.
3: How are you feeling? Is it a first?
1: The big dish rack, mate.
2: The old dish rack.
3: The Cleave. So how are you feeling about that?
1: Yeah, good. It's something we never thought we'd ever do, to be honest. And we got the opportunity to do it. And I think there's a few little tickies left on there. So if anyone wants to come along, see if Betty's unplugged.
0: Sort it out.
1: That song might be getting played there.
0: I also saw that as part of the tour, you guys are playing an aquarium?
1: Yeah.
2: Yes. Now,
3: iconic aquarium. This is the that's on the water in Melbourne, right?
2: I believe so.
3: Yeah.
0: How do you do that? How do you just go, yes, we would like to play at the aquarium, please?
1: Just give them back to the fishes, you know?
0: Is it?
1: we just thought, I don't know, like something a little different. Because that's the thing you can do with playing these acoustic gigs. It's like, it doesn't have to be the straight rock and roll venue thing. Where are we going to play? We'll play out of this little jazzy thing over here. We'll play at an aquarium, whatever.
0: Well, is there a specific spot in the aquarium? Are you trying to play in front of the sharks, the dolphins, or are we just doing whatever?
1: Mate, it can't be in front of the dolphins because everyone would just be looking at them and not us the whole time.
0: Yeah, you don't want to distract
1: creatures. Take the limelight. No.
0: Yes.
2: Yeah. I mean, we're majestic creatures, but dolphins are more so majestic creatures.
0: You can't have two majestic creatures in the same room.
2: You can't.
0: At the
2: they cancel each other out.
0: Exactly that. Yes, I agree. Normally on Fridays here, you guys have turned up at the right time, and normally on Fridays here on Drive, we do Phil's Five. It's where I come in and I rank things from 5 to 1. They have different topics, right? They're really stupid. Previous ones have been best format of potatoes, worst places to fight with your partner, awesome four-letter words.
3: Yeah, a bit random.
0: But because I'm on this side of the desk, I have been passing it on. And today, Frank.
3: I'm taking over Phil's Five. It's going to be Frankie's Five.
2: Nice.
3: And I was wondering if we get the Betty Rays involved
2: In
0: front of a live studio audience, aka the Betty Rays. Mm-hmm. Stick around. We're going to find out what Frankie's going to be ranking. But let's get into a track that you can find on the acoustic cover, Sunday Slowdown. It's Betty Ray, Sober Coaster. You're in Triple J Drive.

0: Betty Ray's Sober Coaster right there. You're on Triple J Drive. It's Frankie and Phil. We're also joined by the boys themselves, Betty Ray's, Jacko and Louie, in the studio. You guys have been nice enough to stick around, and I'm glad you are here because now it is time for Frankie's
1: yes,
0: Five.
1: Let's play it.
2: Five in the air, let's do it together.
3: Woo! Frankie's Five.
0: Yeah,
3: it's a bit of a remix. Bit of a remix on the intro. Not sure if you guys are familiar. Usually it says Phil's Five.
0: So,
3: but actually
0: normally,
3: it's my time.
0: Like we said before, right? Frankie's got the topic. She's going to rank it from five to one. Now, normally, this is how it works. She starts with her five. The people get in touch on the text line. They give their feedback. Maybe the ranking should be different. And then we do a revised list. But since you guys are here, you guys can just do live feedback when you hear the list.
3: Yeah, if you have any problems with what I have to say here, feel free to jump in.
0: Jump in. Okay. Let her know.
3: And I also will say before I go into this, this list is going to make me sound like a very anxious, sad person.
0: Oh, God.
3: Because of the topic, but I'm actually very chill.
0: Well,
3: and I'm mentally sound.
0: Well, that's good to know. And let's hear, what are you ranking today, Frankie?
3: Today I'm ranking worst times of the day.
0: Worst times of the day.
3: The absolute worst times. So just different hours. And it doesn't have to be daytime. It can be also technically night times.
0: Any times within the 24-hour window right now. This is your list. You're going to start from five. You're going to work your way up to one.
3: Mm-hmm.
0: Let's kick it off. What's number five?
3: Number five is 6 p.m.
0: 6 p.m.?
3: Oh. Yeah.
0: Why is that?
3: I personally don't like 6 p.m. because you haven't really thought about, if you haven't thought about what you're going to have for dinner yet, then it's too late, sweetie.
0: It's too late.
3: It's too late. You're already like, what do I do around 6 p.m.? You have no plans. If you have no plans for the night, you're looking into the abyss of hours of going like...
0: There's a bit of uncertainty.
3: This is
0: going to
3: be
0: a
3: long,
0: what do you guys think?
4: I have an objection.
0: Oh, okay.
4: I have
0: well,
4: an objection
0: what's
4: straight
0: wrong?
4: Away. Look, The Simpsons kicks off at 6 p.m. Does that still happen these days?
0: I do remember. That's a classic. That's if you know, you know.
3: We can watch it anytime we want. I
5: don't know. You got dinner ahead of you. You're looking forward to that.
0: Mm-hmm.
3: I guess so.
5: You got to cook it, bud.
0: All right.
3: There's only so much dinner you can look forward to. You know what I mean?
0: The list has just started,
3: okay,
0: right? Let's hear where number four gets us, Frankie.
3: I've actually written it down old school.
0: She got a notepad.
3: Number four is 3:30 p.m.
0: What?
3: Okay.
0: I don't know about
3: You're running out of time to do anything. The shops are about to close. Like, and if you've started thinking about going to the shops, they're going to close soon.
0: Wait.
3: And by the time you make it into the shop, they don't want you in there. They're like, please let me go home. 3:30 is weird. You know, if you say, by the way, 3:30, I usually go, I wanted a drink an hour ago.
0: But if I say
3: that to anyone, they're going to look at me like I have a problem.
0: What shops are closing at 3:30?
3: Like retail.
0: Really? No, they're not.
3: I would say a lot of retail.
0: Are you guys on the same boat? You guys are rocking with 3:30 at number four or?
5: No, I don't mind 3:30. It's like close to knockoff, eh? It's getting there.
4: It's close to knockoff.
5: I see the positives in it. Like, you know, it's like I can sniff the drive home.
3: I'm just coming. I'm kind of doing an unemployed day, basically.
0: Okay.
3: Yeah.
0: All right, context.
3: Actually, it varies.
5: At 3:30, you think, I've done nothing today if you're unemployed. Mm. Oh, what have I done? I've got nothing done. Oh, I don't know. The day's almost done. I need to do something.
3: It's the anxiety around
0: 3:30. Okay. Heard it. All right, that's number four.
3: Okay, number three. This is why I think people will agree.
0: Here we go.
3: 3 a.m. 3 a.m., so you're on a night out, you're having a great time and suddenly the clock strikes 3 a.m. and nothing's funny anymore. It's like, get home immediately, you're starting to feel sick, the club is closing down, there's a weirdness and anxiety around 3 a.m.
0: What are your guys' thoughts on 3 a.m. being at number three?
5: Well, nothing good happens after about 1 in the morning, so you know what I mean? Everyone says that, they go,
0: that's
5: you know
0: valid.
5: What I mean?
0: That's
5: like, you're like, everything after that, you're not going to remember.
3: I can still
5: you're
3: have
5: just
3: fun
5: feel
3: the
5: for.
3: 1 and 2 hours, but also if you're having a night's sleep and you wake up at 3 a.m., that is scary. It's the witch's hour. It's
0: what?
3: The devil's going to come get you.
0: Oh,
3: that's
0: my
3: a cursed,
0: God.
3: scary hour is 3 a.m.
5: All you can do is not look at your phone. Hey, just if you wake up, just keep. Yeah. Don't look at it. Don't look at the time because it ruins everything for you.
3: Yeah.
0: All right. We hear it. All right, let's get to number two.
3: Number two is 6:30 a.m.
0: Now, okay. Why?
3: This is, say, work or school. You've got a long commute. Like that's like if you're waking up at 6:30 a.m. every morning, that's like the time where your bed feels the most comfortable.
5: Oh, yeah, it's warm.
3: It's an awkward time of like reasonable, but also really early and you don't want to do it.
5: You're regretting looking at the reels all night on the phone before you go to bed.
0: Oh,
5: and
0: you're like,
5: I wish I just had a bit more time.
3: And it's also like, what is the appropriate time to go to bed for 6:30 a.m.? It can be 11 p.m. or it could be 8 p.m.
0: You're getting you're like, I shouldn't have watched this guy hike in the woods for 3 hours last night.
5: Living a way better life than me. Oh.
4: You look out the window and there's Johnny jogging down the street and you're like, Jesus, Johnny, I'm still in bed, mate.
3: Yeah, totally.
4: I just look bad.
0: Well, there's still one more to go. Before you get to number one, everyone listening right now, 0439757555, text in what you think should be at number one. You guys have a think on what time you think should be number one.
3: Yep.
0: Let's get to a song. We'll cook and we'll be back with Betty Ray's after this.
3: Sick.

0: Tyler, She Did It Again, featuring Zara Larsson. You're listening to Drive here on Triple J. It's Frankie, Phil Fresh, and the Betty Rays as well.
1: Sir.
0: Very exciting. We are currently in the middle of Frankie's Five. We are ranking worst times of the day. Let me just go over my list.
1: Yes.
0: We've got...
1: The notebook is out.
0: Number five is 6 p.m.
1: Yes.
0: Number four is 3:30 p.m. Number three is 3 a.m. Number two, 6:30 a.m.
1: Yes, we haven't gotten to one yet, but we wanted to ask the people, 043-9757-555, what you think should be at the number one spot. Mm-hmm. You guys have gotten in touch. We are now joined by Sam in Sydney. Now, Sam, what do you think should be number one, the worst time of day?
2: I think you got to bump number two up, 6:30 a.m. That's clock on time.
1: Is it? You're saying that's whatever number one is not valid. It should be 6:30.
2: Absolutely. But while I'm on, I got to say, slandering 3:30 p.m. is blasphemy.
1: Oh, no.
0: No, that's fair enough. A lot of people finish work at 3:30. I used to finish school at 3:30. That was a good time for me then.
1: Guys, do you agree with that? 6:30 should be high, or are you happy with where it is on the list?
3: You know what? You get things done. It's the start of the day. You've got a good day ahead of you, hopefully. But I do agree with the 3:30 being should be better because
1: it
3: is towards the end of the day. It's, you're pushing towards when you're finishing work. I don't know. I do feel that.
1: You feel strongly about this one. We are now joined by Morgan and Eastwood. Morgan, what do you think should be number one?
4: Oh, look, Frankie, I'm going to have to disagree with you with 6 p.m. on that five spot, that last place there. I reckon 6 p.m. is actually peak.
1: Because
4: you finish work, you've gotten home, you get to sit down on the couch and relax, and it's just absolutely bliss.
1: Really? Are you doing that every day or just Fridays? What were you saying, Morgan?
4: Oh, every day, mate.
1: Hey!
4: It's just, you know, after work, you're sitting down and relaxing.
0: Who's cooking dinner, Morgan? Okay. Who's thinking about doing the washing? Who's thinking about doing all these chores? You know what I mean? There's so much to do around the house around that time, I think.
3: It's Monday's problem.
1: Monday's problem.
5: We got one wheels up, King.
1: We got Josh at Windsor. Josh, what is the worst time of day? What are you saying?
6: Oh, absolutely 8:45 p.m.
0: Josh loved the specificity of 8:45.
1: We haven't had a 45 yet. Why is that the worst?
6: Well, so I've got a 10-month-old at home, so
0: it's
6: dinner's done. You've cleaned up.
1: Mm.
6: You know, you've cleaned up for all the toys. Kitchen's clean. Everything. Kids in bed. Now you finally get to sit down and enjoy a TV show. You got work in the morning though, and you're like, well, I'm exhausted. What's the point? Should I just go to bed or just can I watch my hour-long TV show now?
1: Okay. There's uncertainty there. There's uncertainty with it. Now, look.
0: There's such little time and so much to do.
1: Frank, there's a lot to consider here, but we've got the Betty Rays here. Mm-hmm. What are you guys saying should be number one?
3: Me and Louie were thinking.
5: You know, you're on the tools all day. You know, the moment, the minute that Smoko finishes... is the worst part of the day.
3: Absolute worst time. You've still got so much time left till knockoff. You know, it's the worst. It's the worst. You
5: beer, beer o'clock is just so far in the distance.
1: Yeah,
5: it's not even within Kui.
1: Yeah.
0: Wait,
1: you know?
0: What time is Smoko finishing though, usually?
5: It depends on the trade, I think.
3: And when you
0: start. Okay, so any time that is.
1: Okay.
0: That's the worst
5: moment
0: time.
5: It finishes, you know, right. it could be 10:23 in the morning. We don't know.
1: Sorry, what did you say? It's a mile away from Kui. Is that what you said?
5: Yeah, it's not even within Kui.
1: It's not with. Okay, you know what? I'm taking that. Thank you, guys. Thank you so much for bringing that to me. But, Frankie, this is your list.
0: Okay, also, shout out to, I think it was Josh who was talking about his 5 months old. This one kind of goes out to the parents, this final.
1: What, number one?
0: Number one sort of does, because I find that this time is. My parents raised my nephew, and when he was a baby, I remember this time of day, like a young toddler, this time of day being so rough because he would just freak out. And I also just don't like this time of day anyway, regardless of children. 4:30 p.m., I hate it. I hate it. It's such a dead zone. Like, things are closed. Like,
1: dude.
0: The kitchen is closed at the pub and you have to wait till 5:30 and you're already starving.
1: Can

0: I usually have a gig later on, so like I have to like eat dinner now, but I'm too nervous to eat.
1: Can I say, 4:30 p.m. That is roughly around the same time that the Betty Rays came into the studio. Now what's going on with that?
0: That's nothing. That does not make any link whatsoever.
2: Is that the worst time of the day? Is it?
0: No.
2: Oh my god,
0: no,
2: guys, I feel offended.
0: I didn't mean to do that.
1: You didn't know. You know what? Because you came, the Queenslanders came in. I said, get him, Frank. Get him.
3: Bring it on.
1: Well, look, thank you guys for sticking around for Frankie's Five. Sorry. Make sure you get new EP, Sunday Slowdown, and make sure if you're in Sydney, you get a ticket to the Opera House tomorrow night. Jacko and Louie, we appreciate you guys coming through, and all the best for the rest of the shows.
2: Phil and Frankie, legends. Love
0: you. Oh, thank you.
4: Thank you guys very much.
2: Cheers, Triple J.
1: Yeah, let's go.

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We want to get you across the very best sounds in the scene with Country Club, Triple J's brand new home of country music. Join me, Outback Tom, as I get you around the artists that are blazing a trail in 2026. 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

0: Spacey Jane, new one actually. It's called I Never See Her. You're listening to Drive. It's Frankie and Phil. And Frankie, you've just revealed your Frankie's five worst times of day to the people. Could you just quickly recap the one?
1: Yep. So we have number five is 6 p.m. Mm-hmm. Four is 3:30 p.m. Number three is 3 a.m.
0: Yes.
1: Two is 6 a.m. and number one is 4:30 p.m.
0: 4:30 p.m. being the worst time. If you think that the order should be changed, if you think there's a time that Frankie maybe missed, text it into 0439-757-555. We'll be revealing Frankie's final list after the news headlines.

0: Ei, você está ouvindo a Triple J.
1: G'day, Jono Wakely here with Triple J News. A Jewish Australian activist who was aboard the Gaza aid flotilla intercepted by Israeli forces has described the ordeal she and 10 other Australians went through after their capture. Annie Mokoto spoke in Istanbul, where some released activists are being treated in the airport's hospital beds for injuries they got during their captivity. She says they were given hardly any food and water during the more than 2 days they were held, and guns were constantly pointed at them.
2: They'd push us into a corner and aim the guns at us and then do absolutely nothing. Maybe fire some flares, shoot some rubber bullets which hit people for no reason at all.
1: The Northern Territory Health Minister says the government has been proactive in its response to diphtheria while giving his first media interviews today, months into the outbreak. There have been more than 150 cases of diphtheria in the territory this year, with health organisations expecting the numbers to rise before they start coming down. The medical officer of the Central Australian Aboriginal Congress has said a resident died with diphtheria, but NT Health Minister Steve Edgington says work is continuing to determine whether that caused their death.
3: We can't confirm that at the moment because we don't have the results of the autopsy. We should have them very soon and we will be able to confirm one way or another whether diphtheria was in fact the cause of death.
1: The family of a Melbourne man who died hiking in Peru have made a heartfelt tribute to the father of three. 52-year-old police sergeant Matthew Payton was on holiday with his wife on the Inca Trail to Machu Picchu when local police say he tripped and fell about 400 metres. In a statement, his family says they're shattered by the loss and that family was the most important thing to him. Spotify has announced it's going to let users create AI-generated remixes and song covers through a major deal with Universal Music Group. Jack James has the details.
4: Spotify says premium subscribers will soon be able to use artificial intelligence to remix tracks using music from participating artists. The streaming giant insists artists and songwriters involved in the program will be compensated over the use of their music. In a carefully worded statement, Universal Music says the agreement is designed to support human artistry. It comes amid growing criticism of AI from within the music industry and concerns over what the technology could mean for the future of artists and songwriters.
1: Finishing up in some soccer news, Socceroos midfielder Matthew Lecky says the forthcoming FIFA World Cup in North America is a chance to prove people wrong. The Socceroos have been drawn to play in what's considered a strong but relatively even group. Some overseas pundits are predicting Australia will fail to make it past the group stage, despite progressing to a knockout match against eventual champions Argentina at the last World Cup. 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

0: Wow. Okay, you know what? As much as I have enjoyed giving this segment to other people, the level of production needs to up when I come back.
1: Oh,
0: because we got
1: no.
0: ad-libs in here. We got people singing in here.
1: Hey, maybe if you get in the booth and you riff like I do, then maybe it will come through in the work.
0: Don't tempt me. I'll do it.
1: Okay. We are currently in the middle of Frankie's Five. Just to recap, we are doing worst times of the day. And
0: That's right.
1: Is what I have. There's a lot of reasonings to it. So if you missed it, too bad. Number five is 6 p.m.
0: Yes.
1: Number four, 3:30 p.m. Number three, 3 a.m.
0: Mm.
1: Number two, 6:30 a.m. Number one is 4:30 p.m. The dead zone.
0: Is, you know, I don't knock it, but I do think that you may have forgotten a couple, and the people on the text line.
1: Oh my gosh, there are some funny things coming through. This one makes me laugh so much. Yes, 4:30 to 5 p.m. is gross. Makes me feel off, and I always picture a corny roast dinner family meal. I just don't know what.
0: Lordy.
1: That's. I understand what you mean by that. It's weird.
0: I hear your pain. We also have got Annalise in Redfern. Annalise, what do you think of Frankie's Five?
2: Oh, hey guys.
0: Hello.
2: I think that 5:30 a.m. is the worst time.
0: Okay, 5:30. Well, we've got 6:30 a.m. sitting at number three. Now, what is it about the hour before the 5:30 a.m. that's worse than that?
2: Well, look, if you're up at 5:30 a.m. and you've been up all night, mm-hmm. you know it's going to be a really bad recovery day.
1: Yeah. Because it's still like an early hour where you almost feel a bit delirious.
2: Yes, like you're starting to feel a bit unwell.
1: And do you get that? Go on, Annalise.
2: Well, if you set an alarm for 5:30 a.m. for work, you also know it's going to be a really hard day.
0: Mm, yeah, 100%.
1: Very much so.
0: Are you saying that that should be number one, Annalise?
2: Yes, 100%. Worst time of the day.
0: All right, okay. It's been locked in from Annalise and River. Thank you very much, Annalise. I like this one from Nathan. Nathan saying, it's probably about 1 p.m. when Dave Woodhead doesn't pick you as the lunchtime legend.
1: Oh,
0: so now we throw shots all of a sudden. Nathan, listen.
1: Gabby saying, 2:30, a.k.a. Truth Hurty. Gabby, don't text in again.
0: Oh, no,
1: sorry,
0: come on.
1: Just kidding.
0: I like that joke, actually.
1: A lot of banter we're having here on Drive. It's Phil and Frankie right now.
0: There's a lot to think about. Stick around. We're going to hear the final list from Frankie on Triple J Drive.

0: So Jeff Bezos, the boss of Amazon, who's worth hundreds of billions of dollars, has annoyed a lot of people this week. He's come out and said that he thinks raising taxes on the wealthy wouldn't actually help the average person. It comes as there's a lot of pressure on billionaires to pay more. But Jeff Bezos says it's just politicians picking a villain and pointing fingers. So what do you think? G'day, it's Dave Marchese. Coming up on The Shake Up, we're going to be talking this, also some other weird, interesting headlines of the week. Tune in.
1: Hack. 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

0: Hockey Dad with Join the Club, which is what I said to Frankie before she came through and hit Frankie's five. It's Triple J Drive with Frankie and Phil. And look, we are at the pointy end of Frankie's five. Frankie has come through and shared her list of worst times of the day. This is the original list as it stands, coming at number five, 6 p.m. Number four, 3:30 p.m. Number three, 3 a.m. Number two, 6:30 a.m. And number one, the worst time of all, 4:30 p.m. But the people have gotten in touch. We just had the Betty Rays in here too. They've shared their thoughts on this. Frankie, how have you taken to all of this feedback and suggestions?
1: Really well. I'm actually really happy to see that people have come through and agreed with me. I was worried about this list, and I was worried about it getting too divisive and people attacking me.
0: No.
1: Honestly, yeah. I'm getting a lot of people agreeing with my reasoning as to why that these times of days are really annoying. There is one thing that surprised me though, and that has swayed me in my decision making. Someone texted in saying 3 a.m. is for sure a really horrible hour. I think if you're on a night out, it's where things start getting depressing. It was all fun. 1 a.m. we were like, YOLO, we are young.
0: Yes.
1: 2 a.m. it's like, we keep going. Let's do this all night. And then suddenly 3 a.m. it's like the lights come on and you go, we got to go home. Who are you? Who am I?
0: Honestly, who am I? Yeah, it's not who I use. Who am I?
1: But so my refined list.
0: You ready for this one? Everyone listen up. Here it is, the final list of Frankie's five worst times of the day. Hit us with number five.
1: Number five is still 6 p.m.
0: Stays there. All right.
1: Yep.
0: Note it down.
1: Don't
0: 6 p.m.
1: like
0: time.
1: It. All right. Number four, 3:30 p.m.
0: 3:30. It stays there.
1: Stays there.
0: All right. Copy that.
1: Bit of a switch around now.
0: Hang on.
1: Number three, 6:30 a.m.
0: 6:30 a.m. has been dropped.
1: Yes. Number three.
0: Put it in print. Put it in wax right now. 6:30 has been dropped to third place.
1: Shout out to the people getting up at 6:30 or 6 o'clock every single day.

0: Amen.
1: That bed feels comfortable at 6:30 a.m., let me Amen. Tell you. Number two is 3:30 p.m.
0: 3:30 p.m. has made the jump up two spots.
1: Yeah, yeah.
0: All right. Now we are getting to number
1: one. Sorry. I said the wrong one. I meant 4:30 p.m. for number two. I'm sorry. There's a lot of threes and fours going.
0: Oh, yeah. So locking in second place, 4:30 p.m.
1: 4:30 p.m. for second place.
0: And let me just play the sound just to lock it in.
1: Thank you.

0: two.
1: Wait, oh my, okay. I'm realizing in real time. All right, so there is potential for a new number one in the picture, Frankie.
0: Yeah.
1: What is the worst time of day?
0: Worst time of day is 3 a.m.
1: Stephen Bradbury.
0: Once again, my exact reasoning for 3 a.m. is on a night out. Once it's 3 a.m., things get sad. Time to go home. The club is closing. Or if you randomly wake up at 3 a.m., it's scary because it's the devil hour. Once, because they say that 3 a.m. is like a cursed hour, and if you wake up like randomly at 3, like that means the devil's coming to get you.
1: How often are you awake at 3 a.m.?
0: Oh, every once in a while, and it scares the shit out of me every time.
1: Life out of me. Well, there it is. It's locked in for good. Frankie's 5 worst times of day. You're on Drive. It's Frankie and Phil. We'll be playing Today's Like a Virgin for you, but right now, language warning. Kobe D, aim for the stars.
0: Woo!

0: Kobe D, Aim for the Stars. You're listening to Triple J right now. It's Drive with Frankie and Phil. And this morning, if you didn't catch it, there was a brand new Like a Virgin from the one and only Matt Corby.
1: Matt Corby coming through for the fourth time, right? Four Like a Virgins locked in. He's previously covered Tina Arena, The Black Keys and TLC. And this time, put his soulful spin on Tame Impala's Dracula.
0: Dracula.
1: But it's funny to think, you know, four times in here, there is still one step that he finds the

0: I'm not being asked to do
1: so true,
0: like anything, but especially yeah. something like a version. I'm like, oh, that'd be good, like a version. Let's do that. That'd be good. And then when you get asked, I'm like, I can't remember.
1: And you're like,
0: those
1: what's
0: songs.
1: A song?
0: Yeah, I'm like, I don't know. I got nothing.
1: That is so literally yeah. relatable.
0: Just drawing blanks nonstop in your mind. Like, it's really, it's pretty funny, actually.
2: He's got it. Ah, the alphabet took a little start.
0: Yeah.
2: National anthem, maybe.
0: Yeah.
3: That was Matt Corby this morning on Breakfast with Chet and Luca talking about the Like a Version.
4: Can I say that I feel the same way? Me sitting here going, oh man, I can't wait to do this for Like a Version. Never done Like a Version. Don't even think I'm anywhere near it, but I have like a, in
3: yeah,
4: my mind.
3: Yeah, you definitely have
4: in my
3: to go,
4: mind.
3: When I get asked to do it, I'm going to cover this.
4: So it's good to know that someone like Matt Corby's been in here four times. Feels the same way, but let's do it. This morning's Like a Version from Matt Corby covering Tame Impala's Dracula here on Triple J Drive.

0: Teen Juices and the Gene Teasers here on Triple J. You're listening to Drive with Frankie and Phil. We've had a big week. Phil turning 31 on Monday. Very exciting.
1: God.
0: But now it's time to pass it over to Dave Marchese with the shake-up.
2: Hello.
1: Hi, Dave.
3: Hi. What's going on? Big just celebrations.
4: Big celebrations,
0: big cellies.
4: My friend.
3: Big celebrations. And a big week, can I say? Congratulations.
0: Oh, thank you.
3: On
0: you.
3: A massive Dave. Week, a huge one.
1: It looks like a big celebration next door.
3: You know what? It always is for the shake-up. A little bit of this, a little bit of that. We're talking the enhanced games. We're talking Donald Trump apparently not going to his son's wedding this weekend because he's got a bit on, he says.
1: Busy man.
3: I want to know the biggest excuse, the most rogue excuse people have given to get out of a family event because I know they're out there.
1: Okay.
3: So all of that and a whole bunch more.
1: Enjoy.
3: Thank you.
5: Every billionaire is a douchebag.
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7: 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Obviously, I'm an inadequate guest.
3: No, that's not what I'm saying.
8: Who's the Prime Minister?
3: Here we go. Good afternoon, good day, good evening, whatever it is, wherever you are. This is The Shake Up on Hack. I'm Dave Marchese, and thank you so much for sticking around for Friday Arvo. We get to spend it together wherever you are across the country. How are we feeling? Was it a good week? Was it a slow week? Or maybe it's just zipped by. Close your eyes, open them up. It's already Friday. Looking forward to the weekend. Whatever it was, get in touch with us because the phone lines are open. The text line is pumping. You need to join this conversation. Here's a taste of what's coming up.
9: Hack. Jeff Bezos has emerged from his diamond-encrusted hobbit hole.
10: From Pilates instructors to tradies and hairdressers.
11: I'll juice to the gills and I'll break it within 6 months.
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14: You already know the family group chat was going nuts after that one.
15: On Triple J.
3: Yeah, coming up, Donald Trump said he might miss his son's wedding this weekend because he's a little busy with Iran. He said he's got a bit on, which, you know, he is the US president. But I'm wondering, have you ever used a really bizarre, obscure excuse to get out of a family function? What is it? Also, another thing we're going to be talking about, a British radio station mistakenly broadcasting that the king had died. He hadn't, by the way, still alive and well. But the full announcement went out. Condolences. Have you ever made a mistake like that? Maybe not exactly like that, but something that you still think about at night. It still keeps you up at work. People bring it up. 0439757555. But before we get into any of that, let's meet the Shake Up crew for the week. And firstly, from Mamma Mia, Gemma Donoghue, how are you?
16: Hello. I'm good, Dave. So happy to be back.
3: You've had a busy week, haven't you?
16: It's been a busy, busy week.
3: And busy on the date front, almost.
16: almost. Actually, I did do a live dating show about a month ago.
3: Yeah.
16: But last night, me and the girls were organising 3-4 Hinge dates.
3: Okay.
16: And we all went to a bar and one by one.

0: And they slowly declined our offers and didn't show up.
1: What?
0: And so it was just a night for the girls in the end. And I tell you what, I think it went better than if they came.
1: You said actually didn't want them there at all. What? So all of them just decided.
0: Yeah, not on the
1: like
0: spot.
1: Like Donald
0: but
1: Trump, they had to deal with Iran.
0: In the lead up, exactly. Sorry, not right now. Got better things to do.
1: Got a bit on. Interesting. Have you got a busy weekend coming up, Gemma?
0: I do. My sister is up for the weekend. She works for the Brizzy Lions, and so we're against the Giants on Sunday, which will be a good game.
1: Okay, nice. Okay, you've got a massive one.
0: Yeah.
1: Heading your way. Also with us on the Shake Up, it's the one, the only, journalist Marty Smiley. How are you?
2: Yeah, I'm good. Look, I couldn't make it last night. I'm really sorry. Yeah, a couple of the boys, they had to pull out.
1: Actually sounds like something you would do, Marty. I'm sorry. Don't mean to be rude, but...
2: It really says something about the state of lads in this country right now. Of all four, couldn't make it to the day.
1: Yeah, that just seemed... Did they know each other?
2: Look,
1: no,
2: we got the next half an hour to break this down and talk about it.
1: Did they know? I'm curious. I want to know more. Let's unpack this a little bit. Did they know that it was this format, that it was going to be three other random guys going?
0: Yeah, and... we made it pretty clear from the start we wouldn't give them a bit of a surprise and make it a quad date out of nowhere.
2: When so you say quad date, I'm picturing quad bikes.
1: Different vibes.
2: It's like four gals, four lads. Let's get this date going.
0: Wait, that's a new idea.
1: Gemma's like, locked it in for next weekend. Thank you. Oh, look, we got so much to get into. We've actually got four topics we're discussing today.
2: Quad topics.
1: Yeah, we're quad topicking on the Shake Up today. So let's dive in.
3: Hack. Amazon founder Jeff Bezos is fighting back against people who say that he should pay more in taxes.
4: Triple J.
1: Yeah, I don't think we've ever talked as much about tax in our lives as we are in this past week. Top of the agenda, the government's budget announcements recently. They're in damage control, I guess, trying to explain what the changes mean, trying to dispel misinformation, scare campaigns. But it's not just in Australia that this is happening. In the US as well, they're talking about tax. After one of the world's richest men annoyed a lot of people by saying he thinks taxing billionaires more wouldn't change much.
5: Hack. These people sometimes say that I don't pay taxes. That's true. I pay billions of dollars in taxes.
6: He makes the insane claim that increasing his taxes is probably not even worth doing.
7: You know you're in trouble when people start ridiculing you.
8: Well, social media has been set alight with thousands of AI-generated images of Albanese.
9: From Pilates instructors to tradies and hairdressers.
10: We've got a messaging problem here because Australia doesn't understand what on earth's happening.
11: On Triple J.
1: We got a messaging problem, says Natalie Barr of Sunrise. Yeah, I mean, the government is trying to get out there and spruik its changes to capital gains tax, negative gearing announced in the budget. But also out of the US this week, Amazon boss Jeff Bezos, worth hundreds of billions of dollars, saying taxing billionaires wouldn't make life easier for everyone else. But he also thinks that a lot of everyday people shouldn't be paying taxes at all. So people are both loving him and hating him at the same time. What do you think of this? Message in 0439757555. Let's get into it with the Shake Up crew. I'm joined by journalists Gemma Donohue. Gemma Donohue and Marty Smiley. Gemma, Jeff Bezos, villain or hero here? What do you reckon?
0: I mean, I definitely like the idea of the poorer people not paying any taxes,
1: because
0: when
1: yeah.
0: that comes around, it kills me every single paycheck. And so I like that. I actually did agree with him saying that we also need to look at what we're spending our taxes on. I do agree with that.
1: Okay.
0: But I think that the rich could still be taxed more.
1: Yeah.
0: That's for sure.
1: Okay, Marty, any big thoughts on this one?
2: I think it's a bit rich coming from someone who has a history of squeezing his workers on their wages. So it's obviously a little, you know, I think you can't really point at the government's charging taxes to people when, you know, you're not paying enough in your own wages for your own workers.
1: Well, Jeff Bezos, what he's trying to say is, look, the top 1% in the United States of taxpayers pay 40% of all tax revenue and the bottom half pay just 3%. So he's like, why not make the bottom half not pay anything at all?
2: Yes. And but there's a massive gap between the rich and the poor. So I think that's actually an obvious thing. They should be paying an enormous amount of taxes. And he's worth something more like close to $300 billion. So.
0: Yeah, they're still rich.
4: People are pointing out there was this investigation a few years ago that found that Jeff Bezos, in the years from 2014 to 2018, paid an effective tax rate of less than 1% on his total income. So his wealth grew by more than $100 billion in that time, but he paid like a couple of billion.
2: And he's spending it on, you know, sending Katy Perry to outer space. So that's where our tax dollars seem to be.
4: Okay, so you're saying, hold on here.
2: It doesn't quite compute, does it? It's like, that doesn't quite work out. I mean, I also think we need to be questioning. It's good to be talking about tax in this country, even though it's one of the most boring conversations.
4: Well, I feel like it's not boring anymore. Like, people do want to talk about it and maybe are
2: because
4: talking.
2: We're getting squeezed. So the more we can learn about this and actually get educated on it, the more we can influence policy and because we know more about it.
4: Gemma, is it coming up with the mates when you're talking about stuff like potential tax changes, how to make things fairer?
0: I definitely feel like I'm seeing more of it lately, especially in all the comment sections. I also think that for a very long time, the language that we've used around tax, and we'll go into it a bit later with the changes to negative gearing and capital gain tax, but we've never really been able to, you know, I think younger people, it's harder for us to understand what's actually going on. And especially if we're not earning a lot, we're not investing, we kind of don't really care.
4: Great
0: to a certain extent.
4: Segue into this next part of the chat, Gemma, because, yeah, in Australia, the government is desperately trying to get on top of what was a meme over the past week where business owners were out there claiming that Anthony Albanese had a 47% stake in their companies. It was, you know, he was AI'd into photos, got a lot of traction. And it really worried the government enough that they've been out there creating their own content to be like, oh, funny, funny videos, but that's not actually what's going on. Marty, do you think the government's losing this fight, like, you know, this war of information?
2: Well, yeah. I mean, misinformation isn't very helpful, is it? Well, in this instance, it's deliberate misinformation. They knew that was the case, but they chose to do it. So that's even worse. So I think, yeah, that makes it very difficult for your media comms teams in government, don't you? I think with Natalie Barr saying that there's a messaging problem, I do think it's her responsibility also to get the facts straight when she's interviewing people. And, you know, we need to be sure about what we're talking about when we're discussing these issues too with the public and with listeners. So it's a two-way street. I think the government does need to be clearer. It is a big budget. There's a lot actually involved in the changes that are occurring to CGT, to negative gearing, to different tax brackets. So there was a lot to break down, but, you know, that's what I think the government has to get on the front foot about and making sure it's clear.
4: Do you think, Gemma, that it's a surprise that there's not more support among young people for some of these changes that are being put forward?
0: Yeah, definitely. And just back on your point before, you know, about a decade ago when I was studying communications, I was told by multiple people that I wouldn't need my degree in 5 years. And now with social media, I'm seeing it more than ever that actually media literacy and the way people are using social media just would never fly in the news or in publications. And now people with massive followings are just putting whatever out there. So it is funny, but you're right. I do think, you know, news stations need to have a little bit more support in delivering the message to younger people.
4: Need to step up a little bit, and, you know, it's not an excuse not to understand what's going on. It's
2: To be fair, I guess there is a period of understanding something that is dense in information, and that's likely to happen.
4: Yeah,
2: and there are going to be times where people get it wrong, and so you have these discussions to make sure it's clear for people to. Yeah, to understand.
4: It'll be interesting to see what the government does here, whether it's going to double down on the changes or there's going to be pressure to change a lot of stuff to win back support, because the opinion polls are showing that since this budget, that support for the government has dropped to lowest levels in years and years and years, pretty much since they were elected. So, yeah, it'll be an interesting one to watch. We're getting a lot of messages through on the text lines. Someone says, people want everything but then complain about paying taxes, that person's saying. Someone else saying, as AI takes jobs, workers will be able to provide less tax, so billionaires that create AI should be paying more tax. Another person saying, I think it's a bit rich that business owners who rely on publicly funded roads, education, healthcare, are turning to AI meme warfare to avoid paying their fair share.
2: Well, just on the public roads, that's a great example. We think that our taxes pay for public roads, but then

0: why are we paying to travel on them?
1: Yeah.
0: we've got to be asking ourselves, well, hang on, what are we getting for our taxes as well?
1: Right? Yeah, and also just knowing which taxes go where, as Gemma was saying before, and understanding exactly how it's all divvied up is very complicated as well. And someone saying we have the highest levels of income tax in the world and bracket creep is killing people's ability to save, which is at the heart of a lot of this as well. People are just struggling and, you know, any changes are worrying because they're worried it's going to get worse for them, I think. All right, let's move on.
2: Hack.
3: Is it bad that I'm a little bit excited for the enhanced games?
2: I think it will be a little blip.
4: What are we teaching our children?
5: Agree with it or not, this will be one of the most exciting sport events the world has ever seen.
6: Does it count as a world record if you're on drugs?
7: It does, I'd say.
8: Love us, hate us, you're going to watch us.
9: On Triple J.
1: Yeah, coming up this weekend, sport's most controversial event, I think it's fair to say, the enhanced games. Athletes taking performance-enhancing drugs that are normally outlawed, hoping to smash records, draw in huge crowds, audiences. Spoke to a former athlete and commentator on Hack earlier this week who was slamming these games, saying thinks it's pretty much disgusting. I want to know what you think, though. Are you curious? Will you be watching? Do you think this is the beginning of something bigger? Message in 0439757555. It is the Shake Up on Hack. I'm Dave Marchese, getting into the headlines of the week with Gemma Donohue from Mamma Mia and journalist and presenter Marty Smiley. Marty, enhanced games, thoughts?
0: Mate, I'm in two minds about this one. Got to admit, I am going to be watching.
1: You are going to watch?
0: Yeah, I'm going to watch.
1: Yep. A lot of people are going to watch. When we talked about it earlier this week, the text line was like, oh, no, wait, I'm going to be watching.
0: No, I am interested. I'm interested in the experiment of it. But yeah, I'm in two minds because, on the one hand, yeah, I do want to see if it's possible for them to beat these kind of Olympic records if they're taking whatever. What are they even taking? I'm guessing they're taking peptides and
1: steroids. They can basically take anything that's been approved by the FDA in the United States. So, but they're not drug testing, so they could potentially be taking anything, really. There's no way of knowing.
0: Yeah, they're like, drug testing, leave that to the Olympics.
1: Well, yeah, well, they're not testing, so theoretically they could be taking anything.
0: So, yeah, on the other hand, for that reason, you know, I do wonder about what message that sends to what seems to be a real crisis at the moment with men and likely women as well, just finding out a little bit too much about what's going on in the peptides world and steroids world, and seems to be a lot more interest in that and just, yeah, unhealthily so.
1: Yeah, okay. I mean, Gemma, the argument here for these games is that a lot of athletes cheat in traditional sport. They're not courts, they get away with it. And so therefore these enhanced games are very transparent. They're being very open about it. What do you think of that?
10: Well, my first question, because I'm not really, this is not my neck of the woods at all. I will preface what I'm about to say with that. But my first question.
0: Not into performance-enhancing drugs and sport.
1: You could be. What the hell?
10: No, yeah, definitely not a sporty gal. But my first question was, why are they banned in the first place? So I went to my trusty friend, ChatGPT. And Chat said that obviously for health reasons, you know, you could potentially have like a fatal stroke or a heart attack, but also psychological effects on the brain. But this is also because a lot of athletes were getting it off the black market, you know, potentially overdosing on some of it. What you said before was really interesting though, Dave, how they are not drug tested. So they're not actually, I know that, you know, it's medically whatever.
1: Supervised. Yeah.
10: But if they're not being drug tested, how are they really controlling it? That is interesting. I think for me, I'm actually in one mind and it's a bit of a moral dilemma.
1: Would you watch something like this?
10: Okay, yeah, I would watch it.
1: Okay, okay. Yeah, well,
0: someone
1: on the text line now.
10: Now I'm curious.
1: You at the beginning of the conversation saying, not my thing, at the end, I'll be watching. On the text line, someone says, absolutely love the idea of the enhanced games. I can't believe they're actually doing it now. Yeah, it's been going on for years, all the build-up and the hype around this. And I mean, there's a lot of marketing and a lot of money.
0: I'm actually more interested in the unenhanced games. I think what they need to do is
10: the Olympics.
0: A different, like,
1: that's what we call them.
0: Not uppers, not performance enhancing, performance and unenhancing drugs. I think They need to...
10: Wait, take a step back for me.
0: I would prefer to watch, like, you know, an Australian athlete, three gummies in, have a go at the triathlon. Oh. You know?
10: I think, for me... what about the school swimming carnival?
7: The de-enhancing game.
0: Yeah, or the psychedelic Olympics. Yeah. Watch them try and have a go at rowing.
7: Gosh, that would be a time, okay, wouldn't it?
10: That's actually what I thought the enhanced games were when I saw the headline.
7: It's not what they are.
10: Like I said, not my neck of the woods.
7: Oh, my gosh.
0: Can you imagine them trying high jumps?
7: It's only a matter of time, Marty. You can imagine they're coming next year.
10: So. Marketing idea for Triple J. Sports day.
7: We're not condoning or getting involved in any of that.
0: Triple J has unofficial games. We know.
7: No. No games. And I am not an athlete. Believe it or not, I'm not an athlete. Oh, why are you laughing so hard? We've got so much on the text line now. Someone says, love it or hate it, the enhanced games will definitely be better than Married at First Sight. That's for sure. Someone else saying these games will be awesome. It draws the line between natural and what's actually possible. They take their own risks, like any sport, bring it on. Look, some of the concern, I guess, is that we heard from experts that, you know, even if the athletes are safe, which there are big risks here, that people watching may look at it and go, oh, that looked incredible. Like, it's kind of poster event for taking some of these substances, and then it could lead to people who should definitely not be taking them or have a heightened risk getting involved. That's the argument there. A lot of the athletes, there are two athletes competing actually who aren't taking anything, which is interesting.
10: Oh.
7: Yeah.
0: Okay.
10: Why? So,
7: like, what are you doing there?
0: They're the unenhanced.
7: Oh, are they? I think they're like the unofficial heroes. Let's see.
0: That's good, because then you'll get the control group.
10: But, where does it end? You know, if your goal is to be the best and you're taking all of these enhancements, whatever they are, where does that end?
0: Yeah.
10: Well, that's my issue.
0: Is it Magnus? What's his name?
7: James Magnuson.
0: Yeah. He's saying, I'm going to be juiced to the gills.
7: Yep. That's what he said.
0: See if he can beat his own records.
7: That's what he said.
0: But part of that was from memory from his interviews when this first, you know, emerged, was that he thought a lot of the athletes that he was competing against when he was an Olympian were already taking the drugs anyway. Yeah. And he was trying to raise the alarm about that. Now he can show that when he takes the same drugs that he thought the others were on, that you absolutely can break the records.
7: I think a lot of these athletes are not just trying to raise the alarm, they're trying to raise their bank accounts because there's a lot of money.
0: And their
7: well.
0: Testosterone.
7: Yeah, and probably, it's likely, but yeah, some up to $1 million at stake here to win some of these events.
10: Do you know how many people compete in these games? Because I only know him.
7: I actually don't know.
10: I'm like, is it just him?
7: I don't know the number, but there's quite a few from right around the world. So
10: okay.
7: Look, it'll be interesting to watch someone on the text line. Athletes should have to lucky dip a drug before the race starts. Whoa. Someone else saying it's entertainment, not sport. When you look at it that way, it's actually pretty incredible to see what the human body is capable of. Okay, much more support than I thought for the enhanced games, but who knows? Let's wrap it up after the weekend and see how everyone went.
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7: The king of all stuff-ups, you could call it, every radio boss's worst nightmare. 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
15: On Triple J.
7: The king has not died, to be clear. Can I be very clear there? If you just heard that and said, what the hell? What's going on? No. It was a mistake made by Radio Caroline in the UK. But as you heard, it sounded legit, right? And if you have had some kind of massive work stuff up and it still keeps you up at night, I want to hear about it. Message in 0439757555. Already hearing from people. Someone saying, I'm sure we've all done it, but accidentally replied all. It led to us losing an account, and I'm still the laughing stock at work. I'll never live it down, that person's saying. Someone else, on the topic of horrible mistakes, I'm one of two male social workers in my entire company, and I didn't know that pads went on the underwear lining. I thought they went on the skin. Oh, I'm never going to stop hearing about that. Shower in hysterics.
11: This is the Shake Up on Hack. I'm Dave Marchese, joined by journalist Marty Smiley, Gemma Donoghue.
7: Oh, Gemma, lots of mistakes coming through. Can you imagine the fear that this radio station was feeling?
10: That a lot of men think that is the case with pads.
7: you're back to the pad thing.
10: Sorry.
7: No.
10: Back on that. But yeah. I've had a pretty bad stuff up in my time.
7: Oh, really?
10: When I used to be a social producer for a news station, and without naming names, I could be fired by the ABC right now, but
7: well, we're not paying you.
10: You're not paying me, so it's fine. Let's go.
7: There's low stakes here, Gemma. There's low stakes.
10: I was on the social desk one night when I was still learning, and it was when Dick Smith shut down all of his like branches in Australia. And so I popped a little breaking news post out, capital letters, breaking, Dick Smith shits down all 300 stores left in Australia. And I sent it out to every single page in Australia. And literally 5 minutes later I hear, Gemma! From my news director at the back of the office. And I wanted to die.
7: Oh, that's
10: and then
7: bad.
10: I had to trawl through every single page and find every single post and delete it.
7: Marty,
10: I wanted to die.
7: Yeah, I'm sure you did. Have you ever had anything like this, Marty?
0: I can't think of anything else. surely
7: on a weekly occurrence for you.
0: Yeah, exactly. I emceed an event once where I got the name of the CEO of the charity wrong, even after I went and asked her before I went up. I was having trouble. It was an Irish name, like Roshan, or okay. Where it looks completely different to the way it's pronounced. And then it was in my head. I was like, sorry. And I got up and then it was just blank. And I couldn't, presenting to about 750 people. Yes. I die inside thinking about it. It keeps me up at night to this day. And she had to just sort of get up and then say her own name.
10: How did you say it?
0: I just said like, I started and then was like, you know what? Misses and then just said her last name.
7: Gemma's like, well, from an Irish background, I've got a few pointers here. It's Irish,
10: Donoghue,
7: right?
10: It's Donoghue, not Donoghue.
7: Got a few tips here. Got a lot of messages coming through. Also, the funny thing about this was, this very inaccurate message went out about the king dying. He hadn't. Charles and Camilla actually watching a bit of dancing and drinking whiskey in Belfast. So
0: is that what they're up to?
7: That's what they were up to when this went out.
0: There was always one of the golden girls. They were always like, she's passed away. Like it used to come up every year, but she was alive. She lived at like 101.
7: It happens with the monarch, and it happened with the late queen as well many times, because everyone has all these procedures in place and they're all pre-recorded, ready to go. Yeah. And all it takes is a computer error that could have been a cop-out. It could have actually been someone who just stuffed up and played it or saw something on, TikTok and was like, Gemma's like,
10: I've done
7: present.
10: A few of those.
7: Present. All right, let's move on.
15: Hack. There is a big Trump wedding happening this weekend, but the father of the groom might be missing.
16: This is not good timing for me. I have a thing called Iran and other things.
17: I can't believe he actually just said this on camera.
16: If I do attend, I get killed. If I don't attend, I get killed.
18: You already know the family group chat was going nuts after that one.
19: On Triple J.
7: Yeah, sure, we've all been there. Got a big weekend coming up, but just want to hang out with mates or lay low at home. But the family thing, you got to do it. There's no way out, except if you're Donald Trump, the US president. Because his son, Donald Trump Jr., is getting married this weekend. And he said, I'll try to go, but not good timing. I've got a thing called Iran on. And other things, not specified, but that was his excuse. I want to know, is this acceptable? And what's the most obscure excuse you've used to get out of a family function? 0439 757 555. It's The Shake Up. I'm Dave Marchese, joined by fake news, Gemma Donoghue and Marty Smart. I'm just kidding. Not fake
10: that
7: news.
10: That is not good
7: for the
10: resume.
7: Just kidding. And Marty Smiley. Gemma, bold of Donald Trump to be so brazen about this.
10: I know.
7: What do you
10: but
7: think
10: are
7: his
10: we
7: son
10: surprised?
7: Felt?
10: I'm not surprised. I also found it funny how he said he'd get killed if he didn't go. And I'm like, same with all of us if we didn't go to a family member's wedding.
7: Well, one of his excuses was, he's like, if I do go, the media will be hating on me. Everyone's like, why is he there? And I'm like, would they really? I don't think people would be that upset if he was at his son's wedding. Marty, is he just really doesn't want to go? As someone who's had a wedding, how would you feel if a close family member pulled this excuse?
0: Personally slighted.
7: Not good, I'd say.
0: I understand the politics of weddings. I got married in December last year, so this is very fresh.
7: Yeah,
0: I have a list of all.

0: all those who didn't RSVP, and I won't ever speak to them again. So that's how it is for me.
1: He holds a grudge. Yeah, really.
2: Trump's
0: I also took down who. I also took down who. I gave money, who didn't, and whether I'll continue my friendship with them.
1: That's
0: after
1: a very Lebanese, Italian, Greek thing. It is the little book.
0: I asked my wife. I was like, "What do? Have I ever tried to get out of an event? Like, what's an excuse I've used? I can't think of anything." She goes, "No, you don't come up with excuses. You're a rude person. You're a Gemini. You just write back to people saying, I can't think of a place I'd least rather be." Yeah.
1: Me pretending I'm surprised, but having heard it so many times, and I've asked him to come on the shake-up. So surprised I didn't hear it this week, Marty. We're hearing from a lot of people on Hack's Instagram. Someone saying, I missed the 21st because of an allergic reaction to eyeshadow. I looked like Rocky Balboa, that person saying. Nathan missed playing golf for a mate's birthday because he did his hamstring the day before. Yeah, that's an awkward one because you send the excuse, but maybe they're like, is he for real? Did that actually happen? Lil saying, my mother-in-law didn't attend her own sibling's funeral because of superstition. Wow. Whoa. That's a bit intense. And Dan saying, I missed a cousin's birthday because he hit on my wife. Okay, well, that seems like a different response for a question. We're going to leave that there, and that's how we're going to end this show. Thank you so much. Shake Up Crew, Gemma Donoghue, thank you so much for coming on.
2: What a delight.
1: It was
2: happy
1: lovely.
2: To be back.
1: It was great. And Marty Smiley, always a pleasure to have
0: you
1: on.
0: And good luck on your next quad date.
2: Yeah. Okay. Yeah, I will actually be doing the four-wheeler. Thank you very much.
1: It's a good idea. It's a good idea.
2: I've started coming out with these crazy dates, so just add them to the list.
1: Yeah, do it.
2: The norm isn't working no more.
1: Desperate. Report back, please.
2: Go easy, Dave.
1: Not desperate. Big shout out to the hardworking Hack Crew as well. Executive producer Edwina Story, radio producer Eva Blakemore, all the reporters as well. Shantan is coming up now. Shantan, are you a person that comes up with big excuses to get out of events, or do you play it pretty honest?
3: I don't know. Like, I'm a contractor. I usually just have to, you know, I don't get paid if I don't turn up.
1: Yeah.
3: I'd be poor if I just didn't turn up. So the only time I turn up sick for work here is when I legit ate some like dodgy bacon, which I used to think I had an iron gut until I was proved wrong by some dodgy bacon that I left in my fridge.
1: Yeah, fair enough. Okay, well, honest. We love that about Shantan. He's honest when it comes to events, and he's honest with his playlists as well. What's coming up?
3: Just a high energy club mix to get you warmed up for the weekend. Got new music from Stormzy and Kedema. And much more.
1: Love it. Shantan, have a good weekend.
3: You too. All right, this is House Party. The official start to your weekend.

FIFA la fiesta, FIFA la noche, FIFA los DJ. I couldn't believe what I was living, so I called my friend Johnny and I said to him, Johnny, la gente está muy loca. What the fuck?

0: Yes, remix of Stateside by Pink Panthers, put together by FaceTime. We heard some AJ Tracy, some Bad Bunny and Hugo mashed up together, and Shakira at the top, Hips Don't Lie. And shout out to Ahmed, who's loving that Shakira remix, which mixes up Egyptian rhythms and bachata with the original track. Also, shouts going to Jack. Look forward to hearing that new Ketama. And Connor from Renmark says, loving the vibes, also looking out for that new Ketama drop, which just came out today. All right, you are with Shantan Wansan, each one. This is Triple J House Party. If there's a track you want to hear tonight, get at me on the text line 0439-757-555. Talk about new music. This is brand new from Young Franco. He's teamed up with Rico Dance, straight out of the UK. This one's called Champion Sounds. Just came out last week.
1: No, Rico, you ready for the show tonight?
2: Yeah, I'm ready, bro.
0: This is no background music. Play it loud. Let's go.
2: Let me tell them.

What? Yes, you are in the mix with Shantan, Wantan, Ichiban. This is Triple J House Party. Getting your weekend officially underway. And in that section, we started off with new music from Young Franco. That one came out last week. He's teamed up with Rico Dan for a track called Champion Sound. And shout out to Charlotte, who says, loving this one. It says, absolute banger, about to start my night in Bris Vegas. Let's go. Yeah, just after that track, we played a UKG remix of Justin Bieber. New tune from Wax Off, teaming up with Charlie Shell.

That one's called Party People. Wax Off being a garage producer out of Adelaide, and Charlie Shell is your Sydney based. And Tuvalu with the end, Talking Body. That was a Sad Youth dub. All right, I need your help. I want to know what track will get you fired up on a Friday. Hit me up on the text line 043975755. What is a song when it plays, it instantly fires you up, instantly powers you up, makes you want to drop a message into the group chat, link up with a crew, and head out on a night of misadventure? Let me know. Send me a text 043975755. I'll give you a call and we'll play for the country. All right, incoming. You're going to be hearing that new Dom Dolla. I've got a naughty remix of Pitbull. And right now, this is Chemical Brothers Go, featuring the vocals of Q-Tip of Tropical Quest fame. Triple J House Party. Crank it.

0: Yeah, it's a bit of a doof, ravey version of Alexis Jordan, Happiness, put together by Center Court. All right, you are with Shantan. This is Triple J House Party. On the line, I have Gina in Cronulla. Is that right?
1: Yes, that's correct.
0: And look, what are you up to this weekend? What's going on this weekend?
1: I'm going to a bit of a grand opening at a pub tomorrow with the girls. Going to get some drinks. I think they've got some jelly shots on arrival, actually.
0: Amazing. I love a good jelly shot. And look, you wanted to hear some Ketama. Ketama gets you fired up every time you hear it. Well, you did see Ketama once, though, but didn't quite get you fired up. What was it like when you saw Ketama?
1: It was unreal from sitting down in my seat next to my friend, interrupting our conversation.
0: So you didn't so you saw Ketama, but you didn't realize it was playing. But you were a fan of Ketama.
1: No, I knew he was playing before, and then it just like totally.
0: So you were seeing Dom Dolla. You didn't realize Ketama was on the lineup, and you didn't realize till like the last moments of his set that it was him. Is that right?
1: Absolutely.
0: But you're having a good yap, yeah.
1: It was a good yap, and it was good to have that background music.
0: All right. Well, look, you wanted to hear "Pretty Green Eyes" by Ketama. I've got the new Ketama. I'm going to be playing that later on in the show. But what is it about this track that you like?
1: I just love it. It just gets me fired up. It's good. I listen to it at the gym, in the car, like anywhere.
0: All right, let's get into it. Well, have an amazing weekend.
1: Thanks, Shantan.
0: Enjoy those jello shots.
1: Thank you. I will. Bye.
0: Take care. See ya.

0: Alice.
1: Lime Cordial threw a big lime green party, and this Sunday, you're on the guest list.
2: All right, ladies and gentlemen, thanks for being here. We're Lime Cordial.
1: The brothers brought their very own festival to Adelaide last month and then brought the house down as headliners. We're taking you deep in the crowd as Lime Cordial play all the hits and more.
2: Here's a little sing-along for you.

Yes, music from Charlie XCX. Apparently her dance era is over. She did one DJ set at Boiler Room and is done. She's hanging up the headphones and the USBs. And now she's a rock star. But yeah, I'm enjoying the new track. I feel like she's kind of it's a bit of tongue-in-cheek, taking a piss out of, you know, rock stars. So yeah, new Charlie XCX. We heard Ketama, Pretty Green Eyes. And shout out to Gina who wanted to hear that one. Apparently she's shaking her boots, vibing to that tune. And thank you for, you know, reluctantly taking our call and chatting to us on air. All right, this is House Party incoming. I'm gonna be playing music from Flo Milli. I've got some Jack Harlow, some Dochi, and right now, new music from TK Mindzo. This one's called Pressed.

Yes, Tandy Phoenix and Arona Main with Hot Sauce. Spicy track that I play way too much. One of my favorites. You definitely hear on my show here and there. Some Dochi in there. We heard some Jack Harlow, Doja Cat, Flo Milli, and TK Midzer with her new track called Pressed at the top of the section. All right, how you doing? How is life? Hope you're having a blessed Friday. My name is Shantan, having a little mix here on Triple J House Party. Very soon, I'm going to be hitting you with some vibey disco remixes of Olivia Dean and Zara Larsson. Also got that new Drizzy. She's going to be playing some new Drake very soon. And if there's a track you want to hear, do tell me about it on 0439-757-555. Right now, here's Anderson .Paak, Am I Wrong? Featuring Schoolboy Q, Hood Classic.

Sounds of Baby No Money with Yoga. Heard Zari Larson, Lush Life. That was the Funk Joy remix. Olivia Dean in there as well. And we heard Anson Park, Am I Wrong? All right, Shantan here behind the decks on Triple J House Party. And I need your help again. I want to know what track gets you fired up on a Friday. Hit me up on the text line 043975-7555. What song, every time you hear it, powers you up like Goku going Super Saiyan, makes you want to drop a message into the group chat, link up with the crew to head out on a night of bad decision making? Let me know. Hit me up 043975-7555. Shoot me a text. I'll give you a call. We'll have a chat and we'll play, you know, your Friday fire up track for the nation. All right, get at me right now. Here's some Cosmos Midnight. Gonna follow with this up with Yes Boone and that Dean Turley track that everybody's loving right now. You know, that acting tough one. House Party, Triple J, let's go.

Yes, Disco Lines mashed up with Disclosure. We heard Dean Tonley, Acting Tough. That was the Goshfather remix. Yes, Boone, All I Really Want, Riverstar remix. And we heard Cosmo's Midnight with 45. Big summertime feel on that track, even though we're getting into winter in those southern states. All right, you are with Shantan. This is House Party here on Triple J. Shouts going to Em and Tazzy, locked in. She's got the fire going, vibing to the tunes. James in Bradbury says, great mix, keep it coming. Beck's on the night shift. Shouts to Alex, Sarah, Buddy, Bella and Brooke in Tookley, Sunny Coast. All right, I do need your help right now. I want to know what track is going to get you fired up on a Friday. What track, when you hear it, you know, you might have been planning a quiet night in, but you hear the track and it makes you want to head out and search for the dance floor. Let me know. Shoot me a text, 0439757555. All right, right now, we're going to make you a believer. Eccentric and Miles McDaniel on the remix of a Justin Bieber classic.

0: Sounds like Kwame with Who Dat teaming up with Phil Fresh, who you may know as a Triple J presenter, who's been filling in on, you know, Arvo's usual on the weekends. That was when he's rapped. He needs to rap more because I really vibe with his rapping. Also in there, we have some Kendrick, some Olivia Dean, Keisha Cole, Nicki, New Drake, and some Kalani in that section. All right, joining me on the line, I have Em. You're driving from Nowra to Sydney. You're a little bit late to pick up your sister. Do you want to leave a message for your sister or anything?
1: Yes, I do. I requested the Sammy Virgie song. I guess we're not the same, but I'd like to change it to I Guess I'm Not Punctual. So if I could pass that up to my sister Reedy, that would be great.
0: What song did you want to change it to? What? Guess I'm Not What?
1: So it's the Sammy Virgie song was called I Guess We're Not the Same Anymore.
0: Yeah.
1: And I wanted to change it to I Guess I'm Not Punctual Anymore.
0: Guess Not Punctual Anymore, yes. But, you know, it's all good. You know, between siblings, it's okay. And what do you love about the Sammy Virgie song?
1: I think I really like the sort of the bass beat, and it's kind of builds up really nicely, which I love, but I actually heard it on House Party not that long ago, so it came from you, and got a bit more interested in some of the Sammy Virgie stuff too.
0: Okay, amazing. Well, look, let's get into it. Enjoy the rest of your weekend. Thank you.
1: Thank you, and apologies to my sister.
0: Yeah, shout out to your sister. All right. Cheers, bye. Same. I guess we're not the same anymore. Ooh, guess we're not the same.

0: It's Triple J's Gig Guy.
1: It's getting cold, so we're bringing in some heaters. Lou is keeping us warm with his high-energy drum and bass. He's going to hit the road with all Aussie support, so grab your mates and kick on across June. And if you want to switch up the vibe, we've got you. UK rapper Dave is lighting up arenas all across the country. Known for his lyricism and striking storytelling, you won't want to miss his long-awaited Aussie Sprint, which kicks off mid-June, starting in Meanjin, Brisbane. You'll want to get in quick, though, because these shows wrap up on June 27th.
0: For info on these gigs and more, check out Triple J's socials.

Yes, sexy party vibes. That is Sydney Yorra singer Miss Tandy with a very South African, I'm a piano inspired bop. That one's called Dance. Was it Dance for Me? Dance. Yeah, Just a Dance. Sorry. All right, what's good? You are with Shanta. This is House Party. Incoming, I have new drops, new releases, which just came out today from Stormzy, Odile, and Ketama. And right now, we're going to start off this section with some Frank Ocean, Super Rich Kids, Ill House, and the remix.

trouble sleeping. Battling the demons, wondering what's the thing that keeps me breathing. Is it money, fame, or neither? I've been thinking about the places that I frequent, all the people that I see.

Yes, yes. You are with Shantan here on House Party Triple J. Each week, I go deep web in search of the finest club bangers in the known universe. And in that section, you heard a couple of rare finds. We heard Frank Ocean, Super Rich Kids, L House remix. I've been searching for an up-tempo remix of that Frank Ocean track for a long time. And finally, I found the perfect one by L House. We also had Truth Live remixing Mac Miller Weekend. We heard Sebo remixing Torrin Foote and Azealia Banks, and Redfield doing a rework of Ariana Grande one last time. One of my favorite Ariana Grande songs. All right, I'm getting your text on 043975755. Shout out to Jaymon, loving the groovy music to start their Friday night. Barry from Mandura just finished plowing the fields, says we're killing it. Shout out to Shaylee in Brisbane. George and Oki loving the tracks, having an absolute dance. All right, right now, get into a UK funky section. You're going to hear tracks from Melee and George. You're going to hear George Smith. And right now, this is Stormzy teaming up with Odile. Odile's an R&B artist out of the UK that I've been loving. He toured recently. Amazing show. What a voice. So yes, this is Stormzy, Odile. Brand new track came out today called 24 Hours.

Yes, Young Franco, Mel Blue, and Eric the Architect, Stay Blessed. Every show, I'm playing like 2 to 3 Young Franco songs. He's just got too many hits at the moment. I'm too addicted to his tracks. Yeah, he's on a legendary run at the moment, big tune after big tune. Also in there, we heard Georgia Smith, Little Things, Melee with Jords. That one's called So High. And we heard Stormzy and Odeal with 24 Hours. And if you know your UK funky, if you know that genre, then you may recognize there was like a little sample of In the Morning by Egypt on that track. Yeah, a little interpolation of that, the melody from that. Alrighty, you are with Shantan, this Triple J House Party. Loaded up on the USBs. I've got new music from Green Velvet, a little rework of his classic track. Yeah, reworked by... I'm just stuttering through today. By Medusa. And you're also going to hear brand new Katamar, which came out today. And right now, this Peking Duck back together again. This is Thrills. Team me up with Rico Nasty.

Yes, that's a new rework of old school classic Green Velvet track La La Land, Medusa on the rework. Also in there we heard some Pure Tone, Addicted to Bass, that is the Dom Dolla Relapse version. Also Prosper and Clooney with Free Your Mind, and we heard Peking Duck, their new track Rico Nasty called Thrills. You are with Shantan, the Triple J House Party, hearing from you on the text line 0439-757-555. Johnny says we're smashing it. Paul is a long-time listener, first-time texter, loving the vibes. You can get in contact on 0439-757-555. And yes, I do need your help. One more time, I want to know what track will get you fired up on a Friday. What is the song that every time it plays, it gives you energy, it powers you up to super sane, God level? Let me know. Send me a text, 0439-757-555. Right now, this is brand new music from Ketama. I've been hyping this all show. This one came out today. It's called Comes and Goes. Let's push up the tempo. Take you deep into the door. Come on, let's go.

0: Yes, new music from Cold Shutter and George and Don. That one's called Seeps. Some Sammy Virgie, Akon remix by Fuzz. We heard Mowgli and Sanjay remixing Rapture. And Ketama, brand new track from him, Comes and Goes. You are with Shantan. This is Triple J House Party. Nathan is joining me right now. You're originally from Launceston, but you're in Brisbane. What are you doing in Brisbane at the moment?
1: Yeah, hey, I've just come up a couple of days ago. I was doing my holistic exams in emergency medicine, final exams in emergency medicine training. So just here for the weekend to get these exams done today.
0: Okay, and how do you think you went?
1: Cautiously optimistic.
0: Okay.
1: Better than I was thinking. I'm excited.
0: Okay. Okay, and you're in the hotel at the moment having a little solo party right now, listening to House Party. Is that right?
1: Yeah, exactly. Just I came up by myself. I'm the only one here doing the exam, and nothing else to do, so I thought I'd put on House Party and hang out.
0: And you want to hear a classic 2010s EDM banger. What are we about to listen to?
1: Oh, man. I went to uni in the 2010s, and I'm excited to have the golden era of, you know, EDM as my history, but I think At Levels by Avicii is my favorite track. It's everyone's favorite track. I think no one can argue it's just not one of the greatest EDM tracks ever made.
0: All right, well, let's get into it. Good luck with that exam. Hopefully, you get those results.
1: Thanks, mate. 6 weeks till results. Ignorance is bliss in the meantime.
0: Let's get it.

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0: Yes, Aim for the Stars by Kobe D, new banger. Also in there was Avicii Levels, requested by Nathan, and getting a lot of love on the text line. Shout out to Ash, who was vibing to that tune as well. All right, I'm going to get into a rap mix for this late and loose section of the show, starting off with a classic from the one, the only, Soulja Boy, Tell Him.
1: Soulja Boy, Tell Him.
0: You're on Triple J House Party, Shantan in the mix. Oh, shout out to one other text as well, says, need Shonda to DJ to my 21st. Hit me up. I DJ parties, house parties, weddings, all those sort of things. All right, let's go.

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1: Double R with the factory rims. I got the 90 to US, the version of the bribe wasn't really a threat.
0: It's got to the point that I don't even care. I got jewels in a safe that I don't even wear.
1: Bro, I'll do it for some shoes and some clothes. You'll see what it'll do for a necklace. Right, sure, look like a

0: again. Before that, we heard some 1-4. You're on the mix with Shantan, just hitting you with just an offensive mix of rap tracks. Yeah, it's getting dirty, filthy in the late and loose section of the show. Right now, I'm going to give you some Hooligan Hefs, Day One. Their rework of a Dre classic, She Will. Don't Triple J. This House Party. You can get at me on the text line 0439-757-555. Shout out to Becca.
1: Talk my shit.
0: Language warning, that's get filthy.

I be moving clean, I don't even try. All I see is bears, bears I spy. Yeah, yeah. That way, I need that moolah by Tuesday. Yeah, yeah, that way, I low key feel like feng shui. I just now got started, got views on popping. My diamonds gone retarded.

Hey, yes, you are in the mix with Shantan. This Triple J House Party, Friday with the vibes. I'm getting your text on 043-975-7555. Shout out to Liam in Newcastle. Want to hear some NLE Chopper. Sorry, I'm not going to like get that one in tonight, but I appreciate your text. Shout out to Josh from Victoria as well. Wants to reshout out Becca, who's locked in. And big ups to Charles on the Central Coast. All right, that comes to the end of another episode of House Party. I'm going to squeeze in this little tune. Shout out to Ishi, you want to hear this one? If like what you heard tonight, you can't listen back to it by the Triple J website, Triple J app. Latif is up next. Rack City, bitch, rack City. With Dorf bringing the next best in Australian dance music. My name's Shantan. Go forth, have an amazing weekend. Language one.

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1: Hello, my loves. It's so good to be back on your Friday night on your airwaves here on Triple J for a little bit of Doof. If you're new here, this is a space where we celebrate all the latest and greatest in Australian electronic and dance music. And tonight's show is an exciting one. We have a bunch of new music, new tracks from Soul One, Sweat Baby, Penal with Earth Gang and Sad Month, and also some new Chris Dussy and Kuchka, which I'm really excited to spin for you. But right now, we're going to start the show off with some new Peking Duck. They've collaborated with Fantagram, and it's another taste of their upcoming debut album called Paradise. So let's get straight to it. This is Forever on Triple J.

I think it's impossible to be in a bad mood when you're listening to this song. It's Pinal featuring The Warning with Tu Corazón, Your Heart. And if you're a fan of Pinal, I have an even fresher track from them coming your way very, very soon. Cosmo's Midnight in there versus The Bamboos with I Don't Want to Stop, and Peking Duck up top collaborating with Fantagram to give us a slice more of paradise with their song Forever. This is Joof, your home of Australian electronic music with me, Latifah T. And right now we're going back to a track that I love. It's near and dear to my heart. I spin it all the time on Joof. This is a bit of Reno with Fall in Love on Triple J.

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The maestro that is Fractures brings you this very special emotive electronic number called Tourist. We also heard from Cosmos Midnight with 45. They have been fast and hard on the release front, but I love 45. I still stick by that track. It's one of my favorites at the moment. As well as Reno with Fall in Love up top. My name's Latifa T. You're in the mix with me. And coming up, I've got some Blusher, Mel Hall, Sophia, and VVP, because it's girls to the front. Hell yeah.

I'm going to keep this short and sweet because I love this song. Vivi Pete is in the building. It's a Vavi world and we are all Vavis living in it. This is her collaboration with Dila and Leisha G alongside Utility, her longtime collaborator and producer, and it's called Toss It. In before this, Sophia with the bars and the attitude on Bad Trip, and Mel Hall and Alex Hosking, Show Me. My name's Lativa T, and coming up next on Doof, we've got some Alizé, some Caleb Jackson, and some Dave Winnell. Toss it.

Now talk the talk the talk. Taste the taste the taste. Oh, I love this song. Her vocals are so sultry and smooth. They're like honey spread on a buttered piece of toast. Delicious, delectable. It's Alizé with Tentendo on this one, Luxury. We also heard a brand new one from Wax Motif, teaming up with Camden Cox and Ju for Sun Goes Down. And VVP'd up the top with Toss It. My name's Lativa T, you're in the mix with me. And if you want some joyful house, look no further than Caleb Jackson. We're going to get into his track Forever up next.

The contrast between the party production right here and Tones and I's smooth vocals is so sweet. It really makes it such a dance anthem. Ready for the summers over in Europe and the States, where Fisher is inevitably touring and spending his winter months for us, you know. But in before Fisher, we had Dave Winnell with Runway and Caleb Jackson with Forever. Love the subtle vocal nod on the chorus there. Big fan of that. Gonna let this one play out because it's, oh, her vocals are so killer. You're on Triple J, this is Favour.

It's not A Funk, it's not C Funk, but it's B Funk by Luke Alessi right here on Doof, your home of Australian electronic and dance music here on Triple J. My name is Lativa T. Thanks for hanging with me for another Friday night. And look, we just heard Hellcat Speed Racer and Legs Dina with Stay Blessed. I love that one. I don't want to talk, I just want to dance. Oh, so fun. And Fisher and Tones and I and before that with Favour. Coming up, looking into my crystal ball, aka my USB, we're going to get some Sunny Federa in, some Soul One, and some New Sweat Baby. He's teamed up with Ruby Rogers, and I'm really excited to give this one a spin for the very first time here on Doof, Triple J.

Spearheaded by one of my favorite producers at the moment, this is Sweat Baby with Ruby Rogers on vocals. It's called Switch on Triple J, and it's just that like euphoric dance floor energy that you want to hear on a Friday night like this. Soul Whining before gave us On and On and On and, that's the name of the song, and Sunny Federa and Crystal with My Loving. Love the remixes of that one, but keep coming back to the OG. It's so well crafted. I love it. Coming up, you want to keep going with the new music, I got you sorted. Ludes and Marlo Rex up next, and Pernell with a huge collaboration with Earth Gang. In just a handful of tracks time, here on Doof on Triple J.

New Pernell, Earth Gang, and Sad Month collab coming in hot. That was Nirvana on Triple J. We also got down with KLP and Low 99 Intentions. And also a new one from Ludes and Marlo Rex, Say That You'll Be There. I love this song from the Jungle Giants. It's from their new album, Experiencing Feelings of Joy, and this is A Moment Like That.

If the names Chris Stussy and Kuchka get you excited, this one will be music to your ears. It's Fantasy on Triple J, the latest from them. We also heard Young Franco and General Levy with London Massive, and the Jungle Giants tapping into the new album Experience Feelings of Joy with a truly joyful number, A Moment Like That. My name's Lativa T. We're going to keep the ball rolling with some Dom Dolla, Hermitude and Devorah.

Lucy Grime just in the building there with FN on Triple J, spelt FKN. I just obviously can't pronounce that word because, you know, just can't do it. But in before that, we heard Hermitude featuring Devorah for the night there. Devorah's vocals sit so nicely on Hermitude's production. And then we heard Dumb Dollar's Relapse, his take on Addicted to Bass, the classic track from Pure Tone. I actually spun out the original track last week on House Party and it went off. Shout out to Aaron who texts in requesting that one. We got to keep the energy coming now with a bit of Osmosis Jones for you here, as well as a new one with Charlotte Plank and Jiggets that I'm a big fan of up next.

sequence. Watch out, your danger.

Phenomenal work here from Kasemba, spelt K-S-M-B-A. This one is crashed into you. Speaking of crashes, we got into Car Crash by Jiggets and Charlotte Plank, and also heard from Osmosis Jones with Auto Sequence. We are now going to pop some champagne with Pool Club and Lupo the Boy. It's time to celebrate the fact that it's Friday, almost Saturday morning, here on Triple J Duff.

And just like that, my loves, it is Saturday. Happy weekend to you. My name's Lativa T, and this is Doof, the home of Australian dance music. Right now, we are hearing a brand new one from X and Ivy called Special Attempts, which really gives the speakers a workout. Will Sparkson before with Bad Girls and Pool Club and Lupo the Boy with Champagne. And in this final hour, I've got new ones from Two Charm, Aki Waters, Nina Jirachi, Ben Garand, and Janaba. Triple J.

From LB, aka Labatt, and Sam Alfred. This one is Rainy Days, but it's all good right here on Triple J. We also heard from Kuchka, Never Give Up On Loving You, and the new ABC remix of Actin' Tough by Dean Turnley. Really like what they've done with that track, kind of flipped it on its head and have given it new life for sure. Big fan of that iteration. Coming up, if you want to sing along, I've got Milky and More Grabs Just The Way You Are lined up and ready and waiting for you. So crank that volume up nice and loud, because this is Doof with me, Latifa T, on Triple J.

One of my favorite new releases, Hermitude and Isguan with I Want Ya on Triple J. And true to the title of that song, I want you to turn it up nice and loud. It's no longer Friday. We are now in Saturday territory, which means it's the weekend. Crank up this one now, nice and loud, and have a sing along. It's Milky and More Grab, Just the Way You Are. 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This is a throwback segment. Triple J.

taking a one-way trip to Star Scum City. That's the debut album of Two Charm, and this is their track Invisible Wings. We also heard from X Club and Matthew Dear with HU4D, Hands Up for Detroit, and Sang Along with Milky and Mograb, Just the Way You Are. My name's Lativa T, this is Doof, and coming up next, I've got a brand new one from Arky Waters, and true to their name, they're going to blow it out the water. This one is crazy. I'm so excited to play it for you. It goes off.

incredibly talented high behind this one. It's the A-Trip remix of Can't Stand to Lose on Triple J. And it just has such an energy to it. It's pulsating. You can imagine it in a club. Pella Claxton in before this with The Power. And Arky Waters blew us out the water with Run It Up. My name is Latifa T. This is Doof. We've got about 20 minutes left to go. And we are going out with a bang. I'm talking Ben Garens, Nina Jirachi, Memphis LK, and Mincy if we've got time. So stick with me here on Doof. Me, Latifa T, on Triple J.

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I will be back on your airwaves tonight, Saturday 6 p.m. to 10 p.m. Four more hours of mixes, of club tracks, throwbacks, all your favourites, pub tracks, everything in between. So come join me there. Lativa T signing out. See ya.

0: week on Breakfast. It all kicks off on Monday. We're chatting to the big dog himself, Hunnam and Kai.
1: Then on Tuesday, we'll be speaking to one of our favorite girlies, Tuvalu.
0: Cannot wait for that. Plus, you know that it has been Unearthed High season, and this week we'll be presenting your Unearthed High finalists. You will get to meet and listen to all of the most talented high school age artists from all across Australia. So pumped.
1: And we'll round out the week on Friday with a like of version from Audrey Hoban.
0: Yes, we will. Normally we'd play a little snippet of her song, but the week is so packed that we don't have time to play any of her song in this little promo. So sue me, I want to be wanted. You get it. It's going to be sick. Big ol' week.
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1: I just wanna be right where you are.
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0: If you live out in the country or in a small town, is it hard to date? 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
1: We are paging two passengers. 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
2: Ms. Abby Butler, please exit the airport gift shop immediately. 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No one wants a cheap magnet, babe. Also, stop buying those face masks. You never use them.
1: And Mr. Tyrone Pinor, we can see you've fallen asleep in the lounge, mate. Holiday's over. Wakey, wakey, eggs and bakey.
3: God, the snoring is a bit much, isn't it?
4: The snoring is crazy. God. I mean, how's it going to go with these breakfast hours?
3: Right, just up on your phone. Yep, just come through.
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3: Next up, please.
4: Next up. Who's next? Who's next?
0: Abby and Tyrone. Back Monday arvo from 3 on Triple J. I'm a

Shawty, what's up with your lifestyle? 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I'm feeling alive. 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
1: Get ready for some lighter and brighter days because Matt Corby is touring in June. The Tragic Magic singer is not the only honeyed vocal hitting the road. Our mate Greta Ray is coming along too. They'll be gigging from early to mid-June, so get in quick. If you're still craving more after Matt Corby, get around rising pop girlie Chloe Parche. She'll be playing all-ages shows in intimate settings across Eora Sydney, The Ange in Brisbane and Narm Melbourne from June 14. So don't miss out.
0: You can check out more Aussie gigs on Triple J socials.

Thank you.

Whether you're a diehard fan or new to the genre, there's no doubt that country music is bigger than ever right now. We want to get you across the very best sounds in the scene with Country Club, Triple J's brand new home of country music. Join me, Outback Tom, as I get you around the artists that are blazing a trail in 2026. You'll meet the local storytellers and international icons who are showing there's more to country music than double denim and cowboy hats. So, get in the Country Club, Sunday nights at 6 or anytime you like on the Triple J app.

Fish coming in hot with some fresh productions and underground sounds. Also, the boss from Berlin, Cara Elizabeth, is throwing it down hard with some high-energy trance and techno. And finally, that boy Kwame is pulling through with some local love and an eclectic set full of hard bars and hard drops. So, you best get around it. Kicking off tonight from 10 right here on Triple J.

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1: You know what? I've been thinking about you. All the time you've been gone away. And now that I know you're really coming home, I know

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0: Concetta and Luca on Triple J Breakfast.
1: Oh my goodness gracious, Concetta. It's a big old week on Breakfast. It all kicks off on Monday. We're chatting to the big dog himself, Hunnam and Kine.
2: Then on Tuesday, we'll be speaking to one of our favourite girlies, Juvelu.
1: Cannot wait for that. Plus, you know that it has been Unearthed High season, and this week we'll be presenting your Unearthed High finalists. You will get to meet and listen to all of the most talented high school age artists from all across Australia. So pumped.
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1: Yes, we will. 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You get it. It's gonna be sick. Big ol' week.
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3: Morning, Will Howard Evans with Triple J News. Travel agents say tourists wanting to visit Peru's ancient Inca site of Machu Picchu should still go, despite the recent Australian death. 52-year-old police sergeant Matthew Payton was on holiday with his wife on the Inca Trail when he tripped and fell about 400 metres to his death. Owner of agency Hello World Travel, Paul Rickard, says it is a difficult hike and tourists need to be careful, but that's no reason not to go.
4: It's that up and down that can play havoc with the body of going up to altitude, down again and up again. So that's the challenging part about this trek. The terrain is quite rough. The walk itself is quite manageable, but there's sections of it that's quite tight.
3: Australian activists arrested as part of a Gaza aid flotilla intercepted by Israel are now in Turkey and will soon come home. Some of those captured have accused their captors of poor treatment, while a video shows Israeli Minister Itamar Ben-Gvir taunting the activists. One of the Australians, Zach Schofield, says the footage is worrying.
5: Itamar Ben-Gvir's propaganda videos have taken the world by storm, producing, I think, the opposite response from what he intended. You know, he's there parading around prison grounds, explicitly mocking activists.
3: The World Health Organization says the risk of the Ebola virus turning into a national outbreak in the Democratic Republic of Congo is very high. 82 cases and 7 deaths have been confirmed in the DRC, but there are more than 750 suspected cases. WHO Chief Tedros Adhanom Ghebreyesus says that's likely to rise a lot.
6: The Ebola outbreak in the Democratic Republic of the Congo is spreading rapidly. Previously, WHO assessed the risk as high at the national and regional levels. We're now revising our risk assessment to very high.
3: Back home, an ABC investigation reveals an ASIO threat assessment less than 2 weeks before the Bondi attack failed to identify a risk to Hanukkah celebrations. Sean Rubenstein Dunlop has more.
2: In its annual holiday season threat assessment, the intelligence agency warned that religious festivals like Hanukkah and Christmas could be targeted by terrorists. The ABC has learned the assessment didn't single out any elevated risks to Hanukkah events, even though ASIO had declared anti-Semitism its top priority in terms of threat to life. Police relied on the document to guide security preparations for major events.
3: Plus, in sport, AFL history will be made today when Collingwood's Scott Pendlebury runs out onto the MCG to play his record-breaking 433rd career game. Right across Australia, this is Triple J.
7: Triple J would like to pay our respects to this country's First Peoples, First Nations listeners, artists, and traditional custodians of the land throughout Australia. We acknowledge Australia's traditional custodians of country and recognise their continuing connection to land, waters and community. We pay our respects to them, their cultures and to elders past, present and future.

Outdoors from Noah Khan. Good morning. You're listening to Triple J. It's Weekends with me, Jordan Barr. What's going on? I hope you're having a good Saturday. It's like, what, like 7 minutes past seven? The day's barely begun. I'm broadcasting on the lands of the Wurundjeri people and the Wurrung people of the Kulin Nation. I pay my respects to any elders past or present who might be listening, or any First Nations people in general. I've got some great music coming up. Got some DMAs, of course, that new track, Heaton Park, that people have been loving. But right now, let's do a little bit of Spacey Jane. This is I Never See Her. 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

lot of the album is about fighting for your rights, but at the end of the day, what are we fighting for? We're fighting to live, laugh, and love. You feel me? And this song is for that, and I hope you enjoy it.

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2: Hello, it's Genesis Owusu, and Triple J are featuring my record, Red Star Wu, and the Worldwide Scourge, all this week. This song is called Big Dog.

Big Dog. Genesis Owusu there from our feature album All This Week, Red Star Woo and the World. You got to check it out. It's so, so good. We've obviously been playing it out every single day and we've been hearing Genesis talking about the tracks before as well. It's been so sick. We're so lucky. We also had a little bit of Thelma Plum in there with Clumsy Love and Spacey Jane up the top. For your, what a trio of great Australian artists with I Never See Her. You're listening to Triple J. My name's Jordan Barr. I'm hanging out with you till 11 a.m. I've got an unearthed high artist that I wanted to highlight very, very soon. That's coming up in a couple songs time. Right now, though, this is Catalonia Dreams from the Terries.

Peyton Park there from DMAs. You also heard Catalonia Dreams from the Terries. Good morning. You're listening to Triple J. It's Weekends with me, Jordan Barr. What's going on? I hope you're having a good day so far. Listen up. I've got a great song for you right now. This is one of our Unearthed High entrants. Unearthed High finalists are getting announced this week. So in the lead up, we've been listening to a bunch of the stellar entries that have been coming through. I mean, once again, absolutely flabbergasted by the talent of young singer-songwriters in this country. It's just so incredible. And this artist is for people who are fans of, I want to say, like Thelma Plum, Olivia Rodrigo, maybe a little Angus and Julia Stone as well. Their name is Gian Zamataro. It's Gian Zamataro out of regional Queensland, growing up on a property in South Burnett. She's 14 years old. She began singing at a young age and then started playing guitar at like 9 years old. Incredible. So good. I remember I picked up a guitar at 9 years old and I was useless and immediately gave up. So the fact that Gian's just kept going and is actually at 14 already so incredible. Get this. She's already won an APRA Young Songwriter Award. So good. I mean, you'll get it once you hear this track. This song is called To The Kid. And it's, Gian describes it as like a letter to the audience for anyone who's been misunderstood or who's had, I don't know, like a bad deal. Each line tells someone's story inspired by real people. And it's about reminding people that they're not alone and that there's always someone who will listen. It's really gorgeous. It's very beautiful. Really, what's the word I want to say? Really intelligent, but also like very specific lyric writing in here as well that I think you're going to enjoy. Let's get into it. Enough dilly-dallying and talking from me. Let's pass it on to the real artist. This is Gian Zamataro with To The Kid. You're listening to Triple J.

0: Gian Zamataro, how gorgeous was that? Let me know your thoughts. 0439757555. She was an entrant in Unearthed High this year. The Unearthed High finalists will be announced this week. But just make sure you head to the Unearthed website and just check out some of the incredible talent that's coming out of this country. It's so good. Right now, it is just past 7:30 a.m. On your Saturday morning. So it's time for us to get some news with William.
1: Good morning, Will Howard Evans with Triple J News. The family of a Melbourne man who died hiking in Peru have paid tribute to the father of three. 52-year-old Police Sergeant Matthew Payton was on a holiday with his wife on the Inca Trail to Machu Picchu when he tripped and fell 400 metres. In a statement, his family says they're shattered by the loss, adding family was the most important thing to Matthew. An official ASIO threat assessment failed to identify potential

0: agency's December holiday threat assessment warned that religious events like Hanukkah and Christmas could be targeted by terrorists, but did not single out the Jewish festival as facing more of a threat. Police relied on that document to guide security preparations for major events and only assigned 4 officers to Bondi. Overseas, Australian activists captured as part of a Gaza aid flotilla intercepted by Israel will soon make their way home. The 11 Australians are now in Turkey, as some of the protesters accuse Israel of severe mistreatment. The World Health Organization is bracing for a huge increase in the number of Ebola cases in the Democratic Republic of Congo, raising the risk level to very high. The strain, which has no vaccine or treatment, has been declared an emergency of international concern by the WHO. And it's graduation season for universities across the US, with hundreds of thousands of university students officially finishing their studies. But this year, a viral trend has emerged, and it's taking all the spotlight, with students calling out any mention or use of AI.
1: Yeah, these clips have been blowing up online. I remember, like, the first one that I saw, I was like, oh, wow, something's happening. And now it's like, it seems like every graduation, there's some mention of AI, there's some booing or some kind of blowing up. What's going on?
0: Well, I feel like, first of all, we're just talking about AI so much at the moment. Yeah. Whether you love it or hate it, it's everywhere. Mm-hmm. Obviously, these students have had enough of it and they don't want to talk about it. They don't want it to be involved in any way in their graduation ceremonies. So there's this viral trend, there's heaps of videos online where someone gets up to make a speech or to introduce students and AI is mentioned. One of the earliest examples is from the University of Central Florida when real estate executive Gloria Clawfield gave a speech and mentioned the, quote, profound change AI is creating. Students weren't happy.

0: struck a chord indeed.
1: She sounds like kind of shocked as well when she hears the response. It's so fascinating
0: to
1: watch.
0: It's so fascinating. And like these are younger people too. So they're right in the tech world. And like it's not like these are elderly people who are like, what's AI? They know what's going on. And then this is probably the most viral one, a glitch at a ceremony for graduates at Glendale Community College in Arizona. The ceremony was actually last week, but the clip has blown up a lot online over the past few days. The college was actually trying out a new AI system to read out the students' names as they walk across the stage, and it got it wrong. It was a disaster.
2: Here's what's happening. We're using a new AI system as our reader. Yep. So that is a lesson learned for us.
1: Oh, wow.
0: And it got it wrong. It was all so bad.
1: Oh.
0: I don't know, Jordan, like, is it that hard to read out people's names as they walk across the stage?
1: Especially like in America when like college is so expensive.
0: Yeah.
1: You studied this hard and now they're not even going to read your name out, or the robot can't get
0: the
1: it right as well.
0: The robot can't even get it right.
1: Oh my God.
0: Like, can we just leave at least that to humans and maybe a whole heap of other stuff too?
1: But it has been so fascinating to watch, because I think like some of these, like you were saying just before, I think a lot of like the older generations and stuff assume that younger generations are obsessed with technology.
0: Mm.
1: And we are to a degree, and we like, it's not when it's like at the risk of like our development and our jobs and stuff like that. It's
0: exactly.
1: been really fascinating
0: and
1: to watch
0: this go
1: down. And
0: imagine graduating now and being like, well, what's the point of doing all this study?
1: Yes.
0: AI is going to take my job.
1: Exactly.
0: You can understand their frustration.
1: So interesting. Well, thank you so much, Will.
0: Thanks, Jordan.
1: Right now, you're listening to Triple J. Let's get into a little bit of Holly Humberstone. This is White Noise.

0: Breakup.
1: Lost the Breakup from Maisie Peters. Good morning. You're listening to Triple J. It's Weekends with me, Jordan Barr. How are you doing? I hope everybody's having a great Saturday so far. Just before the news, we heard a little bit of this track.

That was from Gianza Mataro. The track is called To The Kid. She's an entrant in Unearthed High this year, and some text coming through. Someone said, partway doing my eye makeup, but now I'm crying. I get it. And Lynette from Darkington Country says, hi, Jordan, she's amazing. Are you sure she's 14? Yeah, 14 years old. And somebody else said, started tearing up at To The Kid. What a sweet, sweet, sweetheart. It's a beautiful track. If you want to hear it more, head to the Unearthed High, well, head to the Unearthed website, and you can check out all the entrants for Unearthed High this year. We'll be announcing the finalists this week. Such an amazing initiative, and admittedly, my favorite time at Triple J. It's so cool. It's exciting seeing what's coming up in the music industry in Australia. We're in safe hands, especially with artists like Gian. All right, let's get into Teen Jesus and the Gene Teasers. It's Go Waste My Time. 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

0: She's celebrated by some and condemned by others. Francesca Albanese has become one of the loudest voices on human rights in recent years.
1: There is an awakening, and Gaza has ignited a sense of dismay.
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1: To understand that by sticking together, by supporting each other for what is just, they can make it.
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Rebecca Vanda with Bleach. She actually was just on Jimmy Kimmel Live. I think it was yesterday, last night. Who's seen it? It's so huge. I'm so happy for Eka Vandal. I mean, that whole album has been amazing. My favorite song last year was Cruising to Self-Soothe, and every release since then has just been better and better. Obsessed with her. We also had Body Feeling from Underscores in there, and Go Waste My Time as well from Ting Jesus and the Gene Teasers. You're listening to Triple J. It's Weekends. Oh, sorry about that. Had to fade her up a little high. If you're not awake, you are now, baby. You're going to get some news headlines very, very soon to get you there. It's Pnau with Carmeleon.

0: morning, it's Will Howard Evans with Triple J News. Australia is calling on Israel to stop its takeover of the West Bank. Laura Tingle has more.
1: In recent months, Israel has accelerated its takeover of the occupied West Bank through increased settler violence, land seizures and new laws on ownership and archaeology, steadily transforming occupation into annexation. Overnight, Australia joined eight other nations in condemning these actions as serious breaches of international law, urging businesses not to bid for construction work in the settlements. The joint statement calls on Israel to end settlement expansion, relinquish administrative powers, and investigate the actions of its defence forces.
0: Australians detained by Israel while trying to get aid to Gaza say they'll keep fighting. The 11 Australians are now in Turkey waiting to come home, with some alleging they've been mistreated and hurt by Israeli officials. Australian Zach Schofield says the campaign will continue.
2: We've got at least three Australian activists currently being scanned for broken bones. From here, we'll figure out what to do next. But many of my friends here, including the Australians, have had our hearts emboldened.
0: The World Health Organization is bracing for a huge spike in the number of Ebola cases in the Democratic Republic of Congo, raising the risk level to very high. The strain, which has no vaccine or treatment, has been declared an emergency of international concern. The WHO's chief, Tedros Adhanom Ghebreyesus, says while the number of confirmed cases is low, that's unlikely to last.
3: So far, 82 cases have been confirmed in DRC, with 7 confirmed deaths. But we know the epidemic in DRC is much larger. There are now almost 750 suspected cases and 177 suspected deaths.
0: In sport, excitement is building in New Zealand's biggest city as Auckland FC prepare to host Sydney FC in today's A-League Men's Soccer Grand Final. Sam Wilkinson has the details.
4: A sold-out crowd at Mount Smart Stadium will see the first ever A-League Grand Final to be played outside of Australia. Auckland FC are in just their second season and earned the right to host the game when they beat Adelaide in last weekend's semi-final. New Zealand Herald senior sports writer Michael Burgess says he's never seen a build-up like this one.
5: A lot of football people in this city have been waiting a long time for something like this. You know, it actually feels to me bigger than, for example, a Super Rugby final.
4: Their opponents, Sydney FC, have come from fifth on the table, but have a formidable record in grand finals, having won 5 times previously.
0: And Canterbury have snapped a 5-game losing streak with a 30-20 victory over Melbourne in round 12 of the NRL at Sydney's Stadium Australia. An early double to Moses Leo gave the Storm an early halftime lead before Jethro Rinakama crossed twice.

That was Car Crash from Jiggets and Charlotte Plank. Good morning. You're listening to Triple J. It's weekends. My name's Jordan Barr. I'm hanging out with you until 11 a.m. We've got some great music. I've got a little bit of Lude, some Kid Leroy as well. And in a couple songs' time, you're going to be hearing the Like A Virgin from yesterday. Matt Corby came in and covered Tame Impala's Dracula. I've heard it's really good. I'll admit to you right now, I'm going to be listening to it for the first time with you in a couple songs' time, and I can't wait. Sometimes I like to save it for when I'm presenting on Saturday because I like to hear it for the first. It's like we're doing our own mini Like A Virgin, you know? All right, let's get into a little bit of Jim Legacy now. This is IDK, IDK.

0: That was Matt Corby covering Tame Impala's Dracula, of course, coming through for Like a Virgin on Friday morning and Conchetta and Lucas show. Did you know that is Matt Corby's fourth Like a Virgin? He's probably like I don't know how he feels going into the studio now, because it's so nerve-wracking for so many artists getting in there, performing it on a Friday morning and stuff like that. And he's previously covered acts like Tina Arena, The Black Keys, of course, who could forget, and TLC. And this time he put like that kind of soulful spin on Tame Impala's Dracula. And being one of the most experienced people on earth when it comes to Like a Virgins, you might be surprised to hear, like, because of like, I was wondering, what does he find the most difficult step in doing a Like a Virgin? He spoke to Conchetta and Luca about it, so here it is.
1: As soon as I get asked to do it and then having to pick the song is a whole, like, I feel like I have tons of ideas when I'm not being asked to do
0: so true,
1: like anything, but especially yeah. something like a version, I'm like, oh, that'd be good, like a version. Let's do that. That'd be good. And then when you get asked, I'm like, I can't remember.
2: And you're like,
1: those
2: what's
1: songs.
2: A song?
1: Yeah, I'm like, I don't know. I got nothing.
2: That is so literally relatable.
1: Just drawing blanks nonstop in your mind. Like, it's really, it's pretty funny, actually.
3: He's got it. The alphabet took a little start.
1: Yeah.
3: National anthem, maybe.
1: Yeah.
0: Okay, well, Matt, rookie era. I don't know about you guys, but I've been keeping a little list. Well, when I was younger, when I was a kid, I had a list of the songs that I would do for Like a Virgin, you know, just in case they want a local child to come in and, you know, perform a cover of Born to Try, but sort of stripped back and in a way that you hear the lyrics like you never had before, you know? We've all got a notes app of Like a Virgins that we would do if we were asked, right? Right? Anyway, let's get back into the tunes now. This is Yes Boone and Molly Millington with Say Goodbye. 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

0: Lylas.
1: Lime Cordial threw a big lime green party, and this Sunday, you're on the guest list.
2: All right, ladies and gentlemen, thanks for being here. We're Lime Cordial.
1: The brothers brought their very own festival to Adelaide last month and then brought the house down as headliners. We're taking you deep in the crowd as Lime Cordial play all the hits and more.
2: Here's a little sing-along for you.

Sideways from Balu Brigada. Good morning. You're listening to Triple J. It's Weekends with me, Jordan Barr. We also had Lude in there with Never Adds Up. And Yes Boone and Molly Millington up the top with Say Goodbye. And before that, we were talking about Dracula, the Laika version from Friday. Matt Corby came in and covered that incredible Tame Impala track. So good. If you want to see the whole thing, you can find it on the Triple J YouTube page. There's also some interviews and stuff like that, and the original that he did too. Always, always great live recording, and great just to like whack on the TV while you're doing stuff. I've said that before, but it's a nice Saturday afternoon or Sunday afternoon. If you've got chores to do, pop on the Triple J, like, channel, playlist, whatever. They're not even telling me to say this. This is just me. This is just what I like to do. But Olivia has texted in and asked if it's illegal in the Triple J studio to do a Laika version of Madonna's Like a Virgin. Has no one wanted to do it, or is it just scary? I've always been super curious. Well, Olivia, I can tell you that in 2005, Butterfingers came in and did a Laika version of Like a Virgin. Like a

So I don't think anyone's done it ever since. Maybe they could, 2005, you know, over 20 years ago now. So there's like enough of a gap that someone could step in and be like, I think it's ready to be rediscovered. But who knows? I reckon the pressure would be a bit too much for me personally. Because it's just, you know, it's such an iconic song and it means so much. All right, we're going to get some news headlines very, very soon right now. This is Gracie Abrams with Hit the Wall.

0: Hit the wall, Gracie Abrams. Good morning. You're listening to Triple J. It's Weekends with me, Jordan Barr. But right now, it's time for the news headlines with Will.
1: Morning, Will Howard Evans with a Triple J news update. It's being revealed a threat assessment by Australia's spy agency less than 2 weeks before the Bondi attack failed to identify heightened risks to Hanukkah celebrations. Police relied on the document to guide security requirements and only assigned 4 officers to the Bondi event as a result. Overseas, US Secretary of State Marco Rubio says there's been slight progress in peace talks with Iran, but has rejected calls for a toll system in the Strait of Hormuz. Iran wants to charge a fee for ships travelling through the strait, which would break international maritime laws. Lebanese health officials say 6 paramedics have been killed in 2 Israeli strikes on the south of the country. The ministry says the attacks are violations of international law. The Israeli military says it struck Hezbollah sites in 1 incident and 2 Hezbollah militants riding motorbikes in another area. The World Health Organization says the risk of the Ebola virus turning into a national outbreak in the Democratic Republic of Congo is very high. So far, 82 cases have been confirmed in the DRC, but there are 750 suspected cases and 177 suspected deaths. And an Australian man has died in Peru after falling from a mountain path while walking the Inca Trail to Machu Picchu.
0: This is such a sad story, Will. Mm. What can you tell us about the man who died?
1: Yeah, so it's a Victorian man, Matthew Payton. He was walking with a group of tourists on Wednesday when he tripped and fell through a damaged security barrier. The 52-year-old Victoria Police Sergeant fell 400 metres in a difficult-to-access area near the Inti Punku.

0: process of moving his body to the Peruvian city of Cusco.
1: Right. And has his family said anything?
0: Yeah. So they have released a statement. Matthew was traveling in Peru with his wife. Oh. In the statement, his family say they are shattered by his death. They say he was a career military man, accountant, black belt in karate, studied Spanish and loved being an educator. The statement goes on to say, if you were in trouble, he was the guy you wanted to have around. And Victoria Police has also described the incident as a tragedy. So, yeah, some really sad news.
1: Yeah.
0: For Australia and for this family.
1: Yeah. Well, thank you for keeping us up to date, Will.
0: Thanks, Jordan.
1: Right now, we're going to get a little bit of Lucy Dacus, Planting Tomatoes. 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

0: Hi, I'm Matt Corby, and I cover Dracula by Tame Impala for Like a Virgin.
1: The morning light is turning blue, the feeling is bizarre.
0: The guys that I play with, we have a really good connection, and we all have pretty similar tastes, so by default, we kind of fell into a kind of Philly soul.
1: I just want to be right where you are.
0: I think once we got to that point in the arrangement with Dracula, we were like, cool, it's in a place that feels passable as a virgin. He sees it and goes, oh, cool, cool, man, good job.
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0: to Kid Laroi with Pieces. Good morning. You're listening to Triple J. It's weekends. My name's Jordan Barr. I'm here till 11. Baby, I'm playing out great music, if I do say so myself. We had a little bit of Lucy Dacus in there with Planting Tomatoes. And also LCD Sound System. Daft Punk is playing at my house. Jordan Barr well and truly has the aux cord today. Let's go. I've got a little bit of Leve coming up very soon as well. But I also wanted to shout out Frankie and Phil, who were filling in for Abby and Tyrone on Drive all this week. The last 3 weeks, they've been doing such an incredible job. So funny. So great to hang out with. And for the last Frankie's five, or it's technically Phil's five, but Frankie stepped up. Frankie thought it was time to take over Phil's five and count down the worst times of day. I didn't know until I heard them doing this that I'm actually quite passionate about this. Anyway, let's hear what Frankie landed on as the worst time of day, and then I'll give you my two cents.
1: What is the worst time of day?
2: Worst time of day is 3 a.m.
1: Stephen Bradbury.
2: Once again, my exact reasoning for 3 a.m. is on a night out. Once it's 3 a.m., things get sad. Time to go home. The club is closing. Or if you randomly wake up at 3 a.m., it's scary because it's the devil hour. Because they say that 3 a.m. is like a cursed hour, and if you wake up like randomly at 3, like that means the devil's coming to get you.
1: How often are you awake at 3 a.m.?
2: Oh, every once in a while, and it scares the shit out of me every time.
1: Scares the life out of me.
0: I get so scared when I see that the time is 3 a.m., I freak out, especially if it's like 3:30. Oof, there's something about it, you know? I watched Paranormal Activity at too formative of an age. But I don't think the 3 a.m. is the worst time. I feel like 3 a.m. kind of works in different contexts, and it's witchy and it's interesting and it's fun in a way. At least the ghosts are curious, you know, at least the devil's got the time. I think 4 p.m. is the worst time of day. 4 p.m. is just, it's not quite dinner, it's not quite lunch. I'm also like, I don't know if I can squeeze a nap in before the evening's activities. Do you know what I mean? It's a lot of like pre-party panic where I'm hanging around. I'm like, I can't get ready now because it's like way too early, but I'm feeling fidgety. I feel like I still need to do something and I'm not sure. 4 p.m.? 4 p.m.'s the worst time of day for me. That's what I reckon. Anywhere between 4 and 4:30. Let me know, 043975-7555. What do you reckon is the worst time of day? Right now, it's Maiden Lane with Tell Me.

I reckon that song has 3 a.m. energy. Oof. We were talking earlier about Frankie Rosethorn and Frankie's 5 worst times of day, and she reckons 3 a.m. is the worst time. Megan says 3 a.m. is the witching hour, and she loves it. I feel like that track, Mad Woman from Leve, has witching hour vibes, especially when it gets like really like icky and scary and spooky at the end. Paul texted in saying, I counteract your point that 4 p.m. is the worst time of day, because I think 4 p.m. is the worst time of day. Paul says, for us 9 to 5 prisoners, 4 p.m. on a Friday is peak. Knock off. Well, if you're doing a 9 to 5 job right, you're already out of there by 4 p.m. I mean, come on, let's go. This is Cosmo's Midnight and Rule. It'll take you to the news headlines. See you on the other side.

0: It's Will Howard Evans with Triple J News. Lebanese health authorities say Israeli strikes in the country's south have killed six paramedics. The ministry says the attacks are violations of international law. The Israeli military says it struck Hezbollah infrastructure sites and two Hezbollah militants. Russia's president is accusing Ukraine of terrorism after an attack on a building in Ukraine's east killed six people. Kyiv denies the accusation, saying it was targeting an elite drone command unit. Vladimir Putin says he's ordered the military to prepare for a retaliatory strike.
1: The attack was not random. It came in three waves. 16 unmanned aerial vehicles struck the same location. Of course, we will investigate the details.
0: Back home, an official ASIO threat assessment has failed to identify heightened risks to Hanukkah celebrations less than 2 weeks before the Bondi terrorist attack. The spy agency's December holiday threat assessment warned that religious events like Hanukkah and Christmas could be targeted by terrorists, but did not single out the Jewish festival as facing a distinct threat. Police rely on the document to guide security preparations for major events. In sport, Fremantle have recorded a club record 10th AFL win with victory over St Kilda in Perth, while Richmond have downed Essendon at the MCG. Clint Wilden has more.
2: After an arm wrestle for three quarters, the Dockers kicked six of the final seven goals of the game to move back on top of the AFL ladder. Murphy Reid was outstanding with 30 touches and a goal. Shea Bolton put forward claims for both mark and goal of the year, and Jai Amos kicked four goals. Richmond won the annual Dreamtime at the G match, picking up their second win of the year with an 18-point victory over Essendon. Brad Scott's team is now bottom of the ladder.
0: Melbourne NRL coach Craig Bellamy says his side are currently being steamrolled in their matches. The Storm have conceded a 12-point halftime lead to lose 30-20 to Canterbury as last season's beaten grand finalist registered an eighth defeat of the season. Bellamy says his side aren't fighting hard enough to protect their leads.
3: We aren't getting run down, we're getting steamrolled. It's disappointing. I say we've always prided ourselves on, you know, if we get a lead, we'll protect it. And we'll protect it hard and with a bit of ferocity, you know, but we're just sort of laying down belly up and come and get us.
0: Class leaders in rebel-controlled Goma have made their first public appeal for international assistance in containing an Ebola outbreak. There are now more than 750 suspected cases. Triple

0: Potential from Samba.
1: Hi, how are you? It's Saturday. It's just past 9 a.m. We're all kind of like waking up. I know there's some people, you've probably been away for ages, probably like been to the gym, you're probably like killing it and doing chores and stuff like that, and good for you. But for anyone who's just rolled out of bed, hi, welcome. You made it. You did it, and we're proud of you. I've got some great music for you, a little bit of Swap Me, got some Betty Ray's, but right now, let's get into some Middle Kids, Edge of Town. I know you love this one. You're listening to Triple J Weekends at Jordan Bar. Let's go.

0: Abby and Tyrone on Triple J.
1: We are paging two passengers. 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
2: Ms. Abby Butler, please exit the airport gift shop immediately. We all know you forgot to buy any souvenirs on your holiday. No one wants a cheap magnet, babe. Also, stop buying those face masks. You never use them.
1: And Mr. Tyrone Pinall, we can see you've fallen asleep in the lounge, mate. Holiday's over. Wakey, wakey, eggs and bakey.
3: God, the snoring is a bit much, isn't it?
4: The snoring is crazy. Ouch. I mean, how's it going to go with these breakfast hours?
3: Right, just up on your phone. Yep, just come through.
4: Ticket over here. Face down on the machine.
3: Next up, please.
4: Next up. Who's next? Who's next?
0: Abby and Tyrone. Back Monday arvo from 3 on Triple J.

Bullshit Baby, Alexia, good morning. You're listening to Triple J. You also heard a little bit of Karaoke Bar from Angus and Julia Stone, and up the top, Edge of Town. Good morning. You're hanging out with me, Jordan Barr. It's been great so far. We've just been chilling out, talking about worst times of day and stuff like that. But I have to tell you guys something. So I did my ankle. I busted it. Turns out I actually tore two ligaments. I know. I thought it was all chill. Got an ultrasound this week. Turns out it's still fine. Like, I just have to rest and rehab, and it's actually not the end of the world at all. But I did tear them clean. Anyway, in the last couple of weeks, I've just been sort of hanging out at home a lot more, just resting this ankle and trying not to push it too far. And I was talking about this on Monday morning with Luca when I was jumping on breakfast. I cut my own fringe. Just like, I don't know, I think it was like a control thing. I was like, I can't control my body, but I can control my fringe a little bit. I got in there, I used the food scissors and I hacked it up. I've done it before and I'm actually pretty complacent about how much I just cut my own hair. I'll do it. I've done it and I'm pretty chill with how it turns out. I haven't had too many disasters, but that complacency really got me this time. I've got the left side of my head is looking pretty chopped in the literal sense. It's chopped up, it's hacked. And I want to know, 0439757555, make me feel better. What is the worst home job you've done? A cosmetic procedure? maybe you tinted your eyebrows. Actually, I've done that too. Maybe you've cut your own hair or you've let someone else do it for you. I want to know your worst home job. Right now, this is Boy Soda with Hit the Road. I got

0: Must Be from TK Maidza. Good morning. You're listening to Triple J. It's Weekends with me, Jordan Barr. We also had a little bit of Raven in the studio from H and Boo. Right now, though, it's time for us to get some news headlines with Will.
1: Morning, Will Howard Evans with the Triple J News Update. A group of seven Australian women and 14 children who have left a refugee camp and are trying to come home from Syria have arrived in the country's capital, Damascus. The group's departure from Al Roj follows the return of four women and nine children from Syria to Australia earlier this month. The family of a Melbourne man who died hiking in Peru have paid tribute to the father of three. 52-year-old police sergeant Matthew Payton was on holiday with his wife on the Inca Trail to Machu Picchu when he tripped and fell 400 metres. Australian activists captured as part of a Gaza aid flotilla intercepted by Israel will soon make their way home. The 11 Australians are now in Turkey, as some of the protesters accuse Israel of severe mistreatment. The World Health Organization says the risk of the Ebola virus turning into a national outbreak in the Democratic Republic of Congo is very high. 82 cases and 7 deaths have been confirmed in the DRC, but there are more than 750 suspected cases. And with the official start of winter still a week away, cold and wet conditions are expected across a lot of the country this weekend. The New South Wales coast is expected to receive the brunt of today's wet weather.
0: Will, this has sort of been all over the news this last week or so, but what more can you tell us about these so-called ISIS brides?
1: Yeah, it has been dominating news headlines, and there's a bit to it as well. So these women and children have been living in a refugee camp in Syria, which is reserved for families of jailed and killed Islamic State fighters. A total of 21 people, which is made up of 7 women and 14 children, are in this group. The Albanese government says it's doing nothing to help these people come back to Australia. Prime Minister going so far as to say he holds the women in these groups in contempt, even though the children are innocent victims and of the decisions of their parents. Mm-hmm. You may remember that the last group arrived in Australia a few weeks ago and they were met by the Australian Federal Police the moment they got off their plane, and no doubt it will be a similar situation for this latest group if they do make it back to Australia.
0: Yeah, and do you know when they plan to arrive in Australia?
1: So it's a little bit hazy at the moment. A Western Sydney doctor who's actually involved in coordinating the group's return has confirmed the 21 people are in Damascus, that's Syria's capital. The federal government has not been notified, we don't think, about any flight bookings at this stage for the group's return. But that's sort of adding to the uncertainty around the timing of the next steps. We do know that in February, the Australian government issued a temporary exclusion order to block the return of one woman in the group on security grounds. So that woman has left the camp with the other Australian.

0: passports. So they are technically allowed to return back to Australia. And then the government has said, pending investigations, if it's found that they've broken any laws, that's when they can step in and arrest them or question them.
1: Yeah, right. Cool. Well, it's interesting, like, wherever you stand on this topic, I think you can't help but feel for the kids that are caught up in it as well.
0: Exactly. It is tragic for those young people.
1: Well, thank you for breaking that down for us. I know I've seen a lot of headlines and things like that, so it's nice to hear sort of a breakdown of what's going on. Thank you, Will.
0: You're welcome. Thanks, Jordan.
1: You're listening to Triple J. It is Weekends with me. Right now, we're going to get into some news.

Oh, Swap Meet with that track. I am just so in love with it. It's so good. They're a Ghana-based or Adelaide-based band. Go check them out. So good. You're listening to Triple J. It's Weekends with me, Jordan Barr. We also had Betty Ray's in there with Morning Light and iPod Touch from Nina Durachi up the top. I hope everyone's doing well. We were chatting about, well, I confessed that I cut my own hair. I cut my own fringe, which is pretty basic of me. Xander has texted in all caps saying, no, you cut your own fringe, girl. I know. And now I'm like too scared to go to the hairdresser to get

it fixed because it doesn't, like, the left side, it doesn't look good, guys. It does not look good. My friends are lying to me. They're saying, you can't tell. And I'm looking at them and I'm like, you're lying. I've known you for years. You're lying to my face. But I'm scared to book in for the hairdresser because they'll immediately know what I've done to myself. But I'm not

Alone on the text line 043975755. Bella from Newey, let me know. She said, I tried to cut layers in my hair 2 days before my best friend's wedding, and it was so bad that the hairdresser just had to cut it into a bob. Yeah, start afresh, Bella. You're done. Moving on. I understand the panic. You're in there. You're like, well, I may as well do it myself. Layers, though. Layers, I would argue, you know, you do need an apprenticeship at least to figure out layering. It's tough. It's a tough job, but good on you for trying. Luca has texted in and she said, when my mum cut a fringe, she tried to make it straight, but it ended up diagonal and at the tippy top of my forehead. Been there too, Luca. I have been there where I've had like, it's essentially like a centimeter tuft just sticking over my forehead. And it's like, because you never start when you cut your own bangs, when you cut your own fringe. You don't want micro bangs, but sometimes it's what you end up with because you're evening and evening over time. And finally, you're just left with 1 centimeter, sort of accentuating the forehead that you were self-conscious about in the wee hours of a Tuesday morning. But here you are, you know, now you're dealing with it. But this one from Joe in Brisbane, a little different, but same vibe. The worst home job that Joe ever did was, he said, I was helping my sister's partner build a flat pack study desk with no printed instructions. I refused any more help after 7 hours trying to build it. I think it is still sitting around partially complete. 7 hours is too long. Too long to be working out a flat pack. Also, how is someone inviting someone over without the instructions there? I'm actually impressed you lasted that long, Joe. Good for you. Right now, hey, this is dedicated to your sister's partner. This is Sick by Sly Withers.

0: up.
1: If you live out in the country or in a small town, is it hard to date? 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
0: you're never the only queer person in your area. 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You know, the stats would show that. 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

Yes, recorded live in Adelaide at the Lime Green Festival earlier this year in 2026. That was Lime Cordial with Dirt Cheap. 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Hang out with Anika Luna and have a great time. You're listening to Triple J. It's Weekends with me, Jordan Barr, and we're going to be kicking off Silly Saturday very soon. So if you have a novelty song that you want to get played out to kick off a Silly Saturday for you, text in 0439757555. If you're like, what's a novelty song? What do you mean, Jordan? What's Silly Saturday? Stay tuned. I'll give you more of a lowdown after the news. Right now, no, this is not a silly song. This is The Last Dinner Party with Count the Ways. 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

0: Morning, it's Will Howard Evans with Triple J News. Australia has joined several nations in calling on Israel to stop its takeover of the West Bank. Laura Tingle has more.
1: While settler violence is the most visible sign of increasing Israeli incursions into the occupied West Bank, Israel has also escalated its land grab and measures to cripple the Palestinian economy, moves which ministers openly declare are designed to lead to annexation and the forced displacement of Palestinians. Overnight, Australia joined eight other countries condemning these actions as serious breaches of international law, urging businesses not to bid for construction work in the settlements.
0: The US Secretary of State says there's been slight progress in peace talks with Iran, but has rejected any idea of a maritime tolling system on the Strait of Hormuz. Iran has proposed charging fees on ships travelling through its waters, a practice that would breach international maritime laws. Speaking in Sweden, Marco Rubio says it can't happen.
2: If that were to happen in the Straits of Hormuz, it will happen in five other places around the world. Why would countries all over the world say, well, we want to do this too? Not to mention how vital and critical that strait is.
0: Travel agents say Peru's Machu Picchu will remain a popular tourist destination despite the death of an Australian man. Victoria Police has paid tribute to Officer Matthew Payton, who died after falling about 400 metres while hiking to the Machu Picchu site. Owner of travel agency Hello World, Paul Rickard, says there are risks with every form of travel.
3: I've been sending people walking this Inca Trail for as long as I've been in travel, and I've got grandparents who have done it, their children have done it, and now the grandchildren of doing it. So it's really popular with a lot of adventure travellers.
0: To sport, Canterbury have snapped a five-match NRL losing streak, downing Melbourne in round 12 in Sydney. Here's Andrew Moore.
4: It was a great fight back by the Bulldogs, who trailed 18-6 at halftime, having lost five straight games. Three tries in the first half to Melbourne, but the Bulldogs struck early in the second half with a try to Satili Tupanua, and then back-to-back tries for Jethro Rinakama, the winger, and a finishing try to Jacob Carraz, who had a great game at fullback, while man of the match Matt Burton finished with five goals from six attempts as Canterbury won 30 points to 20 before a crowd of 14,372.
0: A packed MCG is expected to watch history unfold today as Collingwood's Scott Pendlebury sets the new record for the most AFL-VFL games ever played. The 38-year-old started his career at Collingwood 20 years ago, and this afternoon he'll play his 433rd game when the Pies take on West Coast, surpassing the previous record held by North Melbourne legend Brent Harvey. Right across Australia or around the world, if you're listening online, this is Triple J.